We started off with brand new music, Little Ed and the Blues Imperials. They've had quite a career now, many records out on Alligator Records over the years. The brand new one's called Slideways. Little Ed plays a mean slide guitar. And What Kind of a World Is This is the name of the tune. We heard from Little Ed and the Blues Imperials, Chicago Blues Dynasty. And want to tell you that we are supported by Orchestra Iowa, presenting its season opener with a Celebration of America 250. The concert opens with fanfare for The Common Man by American composer Aaron Copland, George Gershwin's Piano Concerto in F, featuring Grammy Award-winning pianist Michelle Kahn, and Dvorak's New World Symphony, Saturday, September 19th, the Paramount Theater, downtown Cedar Rapids, and Sunday, September 20th, at the Voxman Concert Hall in Iowa City. More information and tickets at orchestraiowa.org. And it is Labor Day weekend. Shouldn't really need to tell you this, but here it is. Coralville City Hall and offices of fire and police, along with Parks and Rec, wastewater streets, and sanitation departments, will be closed on Monday, Labor Day, September 7th, as with public library. Also, there will be no transit service on Monday the 7th. And coming up, we're going to hear something from Seth Jones, Howl Divine, another cut from Kevin Burt. I think we'll hear something with Tommy Castro and Deanna Bogart together. Something on the Stax record label I haven't picked out yet. Otis Taylor coming your way. A young lady named Dana Fuchs. Brand new Roomful of Blues. And something from last year from Frank Bay. Also on the turntable already queued up, the Sun Seals Blues Band. We're going to hear from the Johnny Otis Show, James Thunderbird Davis, and the original Nighthawks. Let's get the hour going with John Primer and Friends, just a few months old now, a tribute to Teresa's Lounge.

Now I'm doing all right, and I'm on my feet again, and I don't need nobody to help me to drink up my whiskey, wine, and gin.

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From the record that came out a couple of years ago called Tulsa Custom, Seth Lee Jones, he's from Tulsa, Oklahoma, really good record. Called Tulsa Custom, we heard Good Dog. And right before that, the late, great Sun Seals, his debut record on Alligator Records, 1973, I believe it is, and simply called the Sun Seals Blues Band. We heard Now That I'm Down, Sun Seals guitar, vocals, and songwriting. Johnny Big Moose Walker on the organ, John Riley on the bass, Charles Caldwell on the drums. On the turntable, right before that, we heard a young lady of the blues called, her name is Dana Fuchs, from Dana's record called Borrowed Time on the Rough record label. And from Dana Fuchs, we heard Save Me. And we started off with John Primer and Friends. The newest record is called Tribute to Teresa's Lounge, legendary Chicago blues club that Junior Wells and James Cotton and so many got their start and played their whole career. They just loved it so much. Teresa's Lounge tribute from John Primer. We heard I'm a Blues Survivalist. And that does bring us up to date. And I want to thank everyone who joined us again for Jazz and the Stars, especially our young artist, Night School, Six Man Trio, Jazz on 76th, and the Chase Beitler Trio, also the production team of Alex Body Sound, Carrollton Recording, our food vendors, and Rubicon Photo Photography, and our loyal sponsors, McGrath Family of Dealerships, Collins Community Credit Union, West Music, Illuminate 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Also want to tell you the Barn to Farm Bike Ride, September 26th, is your chance to visit a regenerative farm that uses sustainable practices to grow healthy food for the local food system. The ride will feature a 36-mile round-trip bike ride from ICNC's original barn headquarters to Etzel Sugar Grove Farm, a farm fresh breakfast featuring eggs from the farm and live music by members of area bluegrass band The Fearlings. And that is on September 26th at the end of the month. This goes back to last year, actually. It's just about a year old. This is Roomful of Blues.

And that's the Kinsey Report tonight on all that jazz and blues, your jazz and blues oasis in high definition. 88.3 KCCK, that's the Kinsey Report going back to the late 80s, actually. But I played it from the Genuine House Rock and Music Sampler 3 on Alligator Records, the Kinsey Report. Donald and Ralph Kinsey both passed away about a year ago, and they were fantastic. Right before that, brand new music from Vanessa Thomas, and that's Rufus Thomas's daughter, from her new record called Window to My Soul, Vanessa Thomas. We heard I Am a Diamond, I'm a Diamond. And right before that, we heard from Kevin Burt, I Was Own Kevin Burt. The new record is called This Trip, and that is on the Gulf Coast record label. And from Kevin Burt, we heard Because I Love You. Kevin, tonight at CSPS, in a little less than a half an hour, a few people have called to say they are attending that this evening. And it's going to be a great show. Wish I could be there. Room Full of Blues started it off from the record that came out in 25 called Steppin' Out, also on Alligator Records. We heard Room Full of Blues, Tend to Your Business. The people who donate money to KCCK invest in the future of jazz and blues in our community. 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And let's see. Enjoy a fun afternoon of sampling a wide variety of beer brands and styles at the Marion Oktoberfest Saturday, September 19th. The festival will take place on 7th Avenue in the heart of Marion's historic district, Uptown Marion. And will feature Iowa breweries, music and games, contests, and awards for best dressed. And each attendee receives a commemorative tasting glass. That's coming up Saturday, September 19th in downtown Marion. The Midnight CD tonight, we heard a cut from earlier, Daniel Nicole's brand new record called Fireflies. I think I'm going to have to stay up and listen to the whole record. And let's see, told you Kevin's going to be at CSPS in just a little bit. We're going to hear from Tony Holiday featuring another cut featuring Kevin Burt.

Welcome to the 8 o'clock hour of the blues, all the way live. Just a little bit of jive from me, Bobby D, only on 50 years of all that jazz. Jazz 88.3 KCCK, Cedar Rapids, and Iowa City, streaming worldwide on the KCCK mobile app and at kcck.org. That's Frank Bay on the NOLA Blue record label, and came out in 2025. We heard City Boy from Frank Bay, and let's see, that is a Keb Moe song there, vocals by Frank Bay, Jeff Monjack on guitar, and Sark on the harp on the harmonica on that one. Right before that, we heard a 1967 LP by the Johnny Otis Show called Cuttin' Up. And we heard a couple. We heard Evil Gal Blues featuring Margie Evans on vocals, and It's Good to Be Free featuring Delmar Mighty Mouth Evans on the vocals. And Johnny Otis put out so many great records, especially in the late 60s into the 70s. And this one came out on the Epic record label on the turntable tonight. Johnny Otis on all kinds of vibes, piano, singing, percussion, arranging. His son, Shuggy, who was 16 years old at the time, playing bass, keyboards, some harmonica, organ, and piano, and, of course, guitar, his main instrument, Shuggy Otis. And Shuggy has gone on to have a great long career. Right before that, we heard from Deanna Bogart from her 11th Hour record, from Deanna Bogart, keyboards and vocals, and a duet with Tommy Castro, Tommy on guitar and vocals, duet with Deanna Bogart. And the duet was called Love and Attention. And we heard a duet from Tony Holiday and Kevin Burt, also in that set, from Tony Holiday's record called Keep Your Head Up, came out in 25. We heard Twist My Fate, a duet with Kevin and Tony Holiday, both with great voices. And again, Kevin Burt, starting like right now at CSPS. If you hurry down there, you can still see it, I'm sure. And tonight on the Melting Pot, I came in just a couple hours ago to record a new Melting Pot. Tonight, Victor Wooten. We're going to hear from The Word with Robert Randolph, the North Mississippi All-Stars, and John Medeski. Some reggae with the Wailing Souls, Mel Brown, John Hyatt, Sonny Landreth, and the Goners, Leon Russell, Jimi Hendrix Experience, some Live Fish, Freddie Hubbard, with Stanley Clark and others, and Otis Taylor also on the Melting Pot tonight at 11. And let's see, coming up in this hour, we're going to hear from Kim Wilson, Curtis Salgado's newest one. He's coming to the Mississippi Valley Blues Festival. We'll promote that. Something on the Great Stax record label, Otis Taylor coming your way. And I think something new from J.P. Reilly, and also something a few months old now from Jovan Webb. On the turntable, already queued up, the late, great James Thunderbird Davis. We're going to hear from Leon Russell, 1970. Don Nix coming your way on the turntable as well. Let's get back into it right now. This is Howl Divine.

The Curtis Salgado Big Band tonight on your Jazz and Blues Oasis in High Definition. I was Jazz Station. This is 88.3 KCCK. Curtis Salgado, the new record was recorded April 5th of 25. It's called Legacy Rewind, live in 25, live at the Triple Door in Seattle, Washington, on his home turf, and all of the musicians that he knows in the area showing up. 20 years of B.B. King. I love that tune. And Curtis Salgado leading the band and lead vocals and harmonica, and a whole big band, like 15 or more people. Great record. Legacy Rewind, live in 25 from Curtis Salgado. Right before that, another great harp player, Kim Wilson. The record that came out last year called Slow Burn, and Kim Wilson. We heard The Time Has Come featuring Richard Ennis. Richard Ennis on the drums, and also Larry Taylor on the bass, Barrelhouse Chuck on the keyboards, Billy Flynn on some tasty guitar work, Kim Wilson vocals and harmonica, and The Time Has Come is a Robert Nighthawk tune, great blues man Robert Nighthawk from many years ago. He actually covers a couple from Robert Nighthawk on here. Also in that set, another late great James Thunderbird Davis, 1988 on the Blacktop New Orleans record label. From James Thunderbird Davis, the record called Checkout Time, we heard I'm Ready Now. And the Blacktop All-Stars are Clarence Holloman and Anson Funderburg on guitars. Earl King on guitar, not on that one, though. Ron Levy on piano and organ. Lloyd Lampert on electric and stand-up bass. David Lee on the drums. Grady Gaines on the tenor. Kaz Kazanoff on the berry. Mr. Excello on the tenor. Saxy Boy on tenor sax. And Tony Klatka on the trumpet. And we started off with Howl Divine, and from their the Howl record on the Little Village Foundation record label, we heard a nice cover of a blues classic called Sadie. Joshua Howl, vocals, guitar, harmonica, Pete Divine, drums, washboard, jug, Joe Kyle Jr. on the bass. And produced at Greaseland Studios by Kid Anderson. We heard a Hound Dog Taylor classic there, Sadie, as done by Howl Divine. That does bring us up to date. 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Here is a new cut from J.P. Reilly. It's called Grateful Blues. It's all Grateful Dead tunes done blues style.

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That's Sir Mac Rice, 1967 on the Stax record label. From Sir Mac Rice, we heard Love, Sickness in Your Blood. And right before that, the Nighthawks from 1980. And we heard Mainline right into Upside Your Head from the Nighthawks back when they still had Jimmy Thackeray in the band. Lead guitar and vocals. And we started off with J.P. Reilly, a new record from him called Grateful Blues. It's all Grateful Dead tunes. We heard one of them, West L.A. Fadeaway. He's got his guitar with the Grateful Dead Lazy Lightning logo on it. Beautiful guitar. And his name is J.P. Reilly. He's put out quite a few records before this one. And that does bring us up to date. Did you know that you can make a legacy gift to KCCK without changing your will? 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We can help with the specific language and phrasing. Thank you, thank you, thank you for ensuring the future of jazz and Iowa's Jazz Station. Tomorrow, the Nubo Arts Festival, a celebration of the arts, will be held tomorrow from 9 in the morning till 4 p.m. in Nubo, held annually by the New Bohemian Arts Group on the Sunday of Labor Day weekend. You can view the works of 38 artists from 21 cities in Iowa and Illinois and enjoy local musicians while you browse a variety of artwork. That is tomorrow morning. Going until 4 p.m. I might have to cruise down to Nubo and check that out. This is music came out about 7 months ago. This is Jovan Webb.

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Welcome to the 9 o'clock hour of Da Blues and Beyond with me, your host, Bobby D. Listener supported jazz and blues from Kirkwood Community College, KCCK, Cedar Rapids, and Iowa City 88.3 FM, and streaming on the KCCK mobile app and kcck.org. That's the late, great Toots Hippert, Toots and the Maytals, from a tribute to Fats Domino record. All kinds of artists on here. Galactic, Robbie Robertson, George Porter Jr., Art Neville, Olu Dara, and so many others. Great record. Tribute to Fats Domino, one of Fats' big hits, Let the Four Winds Blow, done a Jamaican reggae style. Toots and the Maytals. Right before that, Damon Fowler from his record that came out a few years ago called Live at the Palladium, Damon Fowler and Friends. From Damon Fowler, we heard Taxman. And that's one that Damon wrote there. And Jason Rishi on some harmonica and Chuck Riley on the bass. Damon Fowler, guitar and vocals. Eddie Wright also on some guitar. Right before that, on the turntable, 1969 Shelter Records, Leon Russell, self-titled debut solo record, Leon Russell, and Hurt Somebody Like Me, the name of the tune. And Otis Taylor also in that set from his Fantasizing About Being Black record. Otis Taylor, we heard Hands on Your Stomach. And Jovan Webb from his newest record called Son of a Sinner. It's about 6 months old now. From Jovan Webb, we heard When I'm Gone. As Jovan on vocals and harmonica, Tom Hambridge, drums, percussion, background vocals, and production. Kenny Greenberg just ripping it on the guitar. Mike Rohaus, keyboards. Tommy McDonald on the bass. Great record from Jovan Webb, his second record on the Blind Pig record label. Ever hear a great song on KCCK and miss the title? KCCK's playlist posted on our website, updated every few minutes and fully searchable. 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And I'll tell you what I put together for the 10 o'clock hour tonight, less than an hour away, the Crawfish Circuit. Tonight, the Honey Island Swamp Band, Los Hombres Calientes, Anders Osborne, Los Lonely Boys with Willie Nelson, Alistair Green, Carl Marshall, Stevie Ray Vaughan and Double Trouble, Buzu Chavis, the Fabulous Thunderbirds, Jason Rishi and Joe Crown, Snarky Puppy, and also Sue Foley. Best in Texas and Louisiana music on the Crawfish Circuit tonight at 10. Coming up in this hour, we're going to hear from Victor Wooten, the band, Sly and the Family Stone. We're going to hear Avenue Blue featuring Jeff Golub, the late, great Jeff Golub, who died too young. John Hyatt, Sonny Landreth, and the Goners coming your way. On the turntable, already queued up, the Sons of Champlin, we'll hear a couple. And a record that I just picked up going back to 67, though, the great Mel Brown from the legendary Chicken Fat LP. And let's see, we're going to start off with the great band The Word. And The Word is an all-star band. They are Robert Randolph, pedal steel guitar, John Medeski, keyboards, Luther Dickinson, guitars, his brother Cody Dickinson, drums and percussion, Chris Chu on the electric bass. Robert Randolph, Medeski, and the North Mississippi All-Stars right now on Da Blues and Beyond.

0: And that's the music of the Sons of Champlin tonight on your Jazz and Blues Oasis in High Definition. Iowa's Jazz Station, 88.3 KCCK. You're listening to Da Blues and Beyond. Sons of Champlin, that is 50 years old, came out in 1976. We heard For a While right into Slippery When It's Wet. Slippery When It's Wet is a Commodores classic. I actually heard it from the Sons of Champlin first. And the Commodores version's great, too. The Sons of Champlin, From a Circle Filled with Love. And we heard, For a While and Slippery When It's Wet. That's Bill Champlin, lead vocals, keyboard, guitar. Terry Haggerty, great guitar player. Jeffrey Palmer on the Barry, keyboards, vibes. Jim Preston on drums, vocals, percussion. Steve Fredini on the alto, flute, tenor sax. Dave Shalluck on the bass guitar, the Sons of Champlin. And right before that, we heard from John Hiatt and the Goners from the disc called Beneath This Gruff Exterior. That's John Hiatt and Sonny Landreth and the Goners. Sonny Landreth, the incredible slide guitar player. It's actually Sonny's band. John uses them now and then. We heard Almost Fed Up with the Blues, and that's, I think I told you, from the record called Beneath This Gruff Exterior. We started off with The Word, and we heard a Chocolate Cowboy from the Soul Food record. That's Robert Randolph, pedal steel, John Medeski, keyboards, Luther Dickinson, guitars, Cody Dickinson, drums and percussion, Chris Chu on the electric bass. That does bring us up to date. And a couple of cool events coming up this weekend. Join KCCK and Orchestra Iowa for the new season of First Friday Jazz, Friday afternoon in the Opus Concert Cafe. A special second Friday show with Mike Conrad's Hard Bop Express kicks off the new season with an Opus favorite. Conrad leads a sextet of Midwest jazz all-stars, digging into the classic Blue Note sound of the 50s and 60s from artists like Art Blakey and the Jazz Messengers, Hank Mobley, Horace Silver, and others. 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And then we join Uncle Ed at the beginning of his Friday Big Shoes Blues show. The next night, next Saturday night, is the debut of a brand new series, the Opus Concert Blues Review with Dennis Daddio McMurrin Trio. 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I'd be at Daddio if I didn't have to do this show next week. 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Here's Victor Wooten.
1: Yeah, and I smoke around.

was just kidding. That was it right there, wasn't it? That's funny.

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From the best of the band, we heard Stage Fright. Also in that set, we heard from Avenue Blue featuring the late, great Jeff Golub on guitar. Jeff Golub and Avenue Blue. And from the record called Naked City, we heard Funky Is As Funky Does. We started off that set with Victor Wooten from the Words and Tones release. From Victor Wooten, we heard Get It Right. Victor Wooten, the great, great bass player and vocalist. The people who donate money to KCCK invest in the future of jazz and blues in our community. 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Tonight at 11, it's the Melting Pot. Tonight we're going to hear from Victor Wooten from that same disc. We're going to hear from The Word, The Wailing Souls, Mel Brown, who we're going to hear from in this next set, John Hyatt, Sonny Landreth, and The Goners, Leon Russell, The Jimi Hendrix Experience, Some Live Fish, Freddie Hubbard, featuring Stanley Clark, Otis Taylor on the Melting Pot tonight from 11 until midnight. Right now, this is Sly and the Family Stone.

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21. You better believe me, baby. And I'll see you. We can have lots of fun.

And that is the Rolling Stones, 1977, some live stuff from the Love You Live record on 50 Years of All That Jazz, Jazz 88.3, KCCK, Cedar Rapids, and Iowa City. Additional service to Johnson County on Translator K295 AC, Iowa City. The Rolling Stones and Muddy Waters classic Mannish Boy. Right before that, a very early Anders Osborne record called Break the Chain, and the great New Orleans record label Rabadash from Anders Osborne. We heard the title track, Break the Chain. Right before that, we heard from the late great Mel Brown, great guitar player, going back to 67 for the record called Chicken Fat from Mel Brown on the Impulse Jazz record label on vinyl. And we heard the title track, Chicken Fat, from Mel Brown. We started off with Sly and the Family Stone from the Fresh record that came out in 73. From Sly and the Family Stone, we heard Skin, I'm In. Stay tuned for the Crawfish Circuit right now, only on 88.3. 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

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Start off the show, best in Texas and Louisiana music with New Orleans band, the Honey Island Swamp Band from 2016's record called Demolition Day. And we heard Devil's Den, Honey Island Swamp Band. Coming up, we've got something by Buzu Chavis, Stevie Ray Vaughan and Double Trouble, Carl Marshall with some early New Orleans soul funk, early 70s anyway. Alistair Green, Los Lonely Boys, Anders Osborne. And right now, this is Bill Summers, Irvin Mayfield, and Jason Marsalis. Together, they are known as Los Hombres Calientes.

The Los Lonely Boys, very special guest Willie Nelson tonight on the Crawfish Circuit from Los Lonely Boys' sacred disc. We heard one simply called Outlaws with Willie, definitely an outlaw himself. And also in that set, we heard from Anders Osborne, great New Orleans guitarist, vocalist, songwriter, Space Dust and Ocean Views, the name of the disc. From Anders Osborne, we heard Move Back to Mississippi. We started off that set with Los Hombres Calientes, New Orleans trio of Jason Marsalis drums and percussion, and Irvin Mayfield on the trumpet, Bill Summers on percussion, vocals, all kinds of percussion instruments that you shake and beat on. And that we heard the jam up of the tunes called Chameleon and We Want the Funk, George Clinton and Parliament Funkadelic tune there, and Chameleon, of course, Herbie Hancock and the Headhunters, which Bill Summers was a part of, still is a part of that great band. And also Cuban Suite, a short little one that led into Chameleon and We Want the Funk. Let's go back to Texas, to Austin, for Alistair Green.

It never made sense to me for two people to stay together that's not in love. It doesn't supposed to be like that. I know men and women out there that are husband and wives.

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I'm not trying to come down on anybody, but this need to be talked about. What happened to love? Did it leave, or was it ever there? Love is the only thing life have time for. You can't spend a lifetime being unhappy. You need love. And God got somebody for you.

One of the pioneers of Zydeco music, the late great Boozoo Chavis, tonight on the Crawfish Circuit. Boozoo, that's who, from the Hey Do Right record. We heard an instrumental called Zydeco Cha-Cha that he would quite often start off his shows with to get people up on the dance floor. And the late great Boozoo Chavis. Right before that, the late great Stevie Ray Vaughan and Double Trouble from The Sky Is Crying. We heard Stevie's tune there called So Excited. Right before that, some fairly obscure New Orleans Southern Soul from Carl Marshall. The disc is called A Woman Want a Man, She Don't Want No Punk. And from Carl Marshall, we heard another long title, If It's That Much Misery, Then Why Don't You Leave, from Carl Marshall. Started off with Alistair Green from Austin from the Standing Out Loud record. A great guitar player, nice voice as well, good songs. We heard Alistair Green's tune there called The Last to Cry. Let's continue right now back to Texas for the fabulous Thunderbirds.

0: We finish out the Crawfish Circuit with some rock and guitar work from Sue Foley from her collection, her record called Back to the Blues. Sue Foley on the guitar, and we heard The Leading Brand. Right before that, we heard from the great Texas band Snarky Puppy from the Culture Vulture record, Culture Vulture. And from that, we heard the tune there called Beatbox. Right before that, a couple of New Orleans musicians, Jason Rishi and Joe Crown. Jason on the harmonica, Joe on the organ. Joe Crown, highly influenced by Jimmy Smith, the late great giant of Hammond organ. We heard the Jimmy Smith strut from their record called City, Country, City. We started off with the fabulous Thunderbirds, not the original band, but some great stuff. Great musicians. The Fabulous Thunderbirds from the Painted On disc. We heard Two-Time Fool, Kim Wilson, and the Fabulous Thunderbirds.
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Welcome to the Melting Pot with me, your host, Bobby DeForest. Excuse me. And Melting Pot, all kinds of music. For instance, tonight we're going to hear from the Word All-Star, Robert Randolph, John Medeski, and the North Mississippi All-Star. Something from the Wailing Souls, John Hiatt, Sonny Landreth, and the Goners. Something from the Jimi Hendrix Experience, Anders Osborne coming your way, Amy Winehouse, and I think also something from Otis Taylor. On the turntable, we're going to hear from Mel Brown, Leon Russell, and Freddie Hubbard. Right now, though, let's get back into it. And this is Victor Wooten.

the great guitar work of the late, great Mel Brown tonight on the turntable. 1967 cut from Mel Brown called Greasy Spoon. The 1967 LP called Chicken Fat on the Impulse, Jazz Impulse record label. He's both jazz and blues in his career. Greasy Spoon, that's Mel Brown, electric guitar. Also Herb, the incredible Herb Ellis, trading guitar licks with him. That's Gerald Wiggins on the organ and Ronald Brown on bass. The incredible Paul Humphrey on the drums, recorded May 31st and June 1st, 1967 in Los Angeles. Right before that, great reggae band called the Wailing Souls from the Wild Suspense disc from the Wailing Souls. We heard the title track. Also, we heard from The Word from the Soul Food record, from The Word, which is Robert Randolph, pedal steel guitar, John Medeski on the keyboards, Luther Dickinson from the North Mississippi All-Stars on guitar, and Cody Dickinson, his brother from the same band, drums and percussion, Chris Chu on the electric bass and vocals, also at that time in the North Mississippi All-Stars. Together, though, they are The Word from Soul Food. We started off with Victor Wooten from his Words and Tones disc. From Victor Wooten, we heard Brooklyn. Back into it right now, the melting pot, that is. This is John Hiatt, Sonny Landreth, and the Goners. Oh, I'm sorry. Let's see, do I have it? All right, here's Jimi Hendrix for now. You don't-

The late, great Leon Russell tonight on the turntable, double shot of Leon from his very first solo record. I think it's 1970 LP, and simply called Leon Russell. We heard Shootout at the Plantation, right into Hummingbird, which B.B. King had kind of a popular version of that, a minor hit for B.B. With a cover of Hummingbird. And let's see, also, we heard from John Hiatt and the Goners eventually, and from the record called Beneath This Gruff Exterior, from John Hiatt and Sonny Landreth and the Goners, we heard Uncommon Connection. I had accidentally put the Wailing Soul CD into the cover of John Hiatt and vice versa, and therefore I screwed up. So we heard an extra cut from the great Jamaican band, the Wailing Souls, from Wild Suspense. From the Wailing Souls, we heard Row Fisherman. And we started off with Jimi Hendrix Experience from the Smash Hits disc, Jimi Hendrix and Fire. That does bring us up to date, and let's get back into it right now. This is Fish.

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1: And we finish out with a radio edit of Otis Taylor from his record called Fantasizing About Being Black. Otis Taylor, Jump Out of Line. Right before that, the late, great Freddie Hubbard from 1981 on the turntable, the Mistral record. Freddie Hubbard, we heard Sunshine Lady. And that is Freddie on trumpet and flugelhorn, the great Art Pepper on alto, George Cables on keyboards, Stanley Clark on bass, and he wrote that tune. Peter Erskine on the drums, Roland Bautista on guitars, Paulinho da Costa percussion, Phil Ranelin on some trombone work there. We started off with some Fish, some live Fish. From Fish, we heard Birds of a Feather.
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pleasant good day to you. Bob Brown right here. Time now for Blues After Hours. We come this way every week, and I love playing the blues for you just the way you like them. We're starting our program with Crystal Shawanda, the tune Wang Dang Doodle, and Smokestack Lightning. Sit back, relax, right at you.

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It's called Wang Dang Doodle.

0: Popcorn Taylor.
1: Thank you.
2: Yes, indeed. The Queen of the Blues, Coco Taylor. Wang Dang Doodle off her compact disc, Southside Lady. And we started blues after I was with Crystal Shawanda. Wang Dang Doodle, Smokestack Lightning, two incredible versions performed right here on Blues After Hours. Bob Brown got the controls. Thank you for coming along and taking this bluesy ride. We come this way every week, and we just love playing the blues for you just the way you like them. Here's Twice as Good. Where do we go from here?

In a world like today, it's a rare occasion to be able to see young mothers like the ones that were around when I grew up. But they live on in memory to quite a few of us. And this song is dedicated to those who cherish that memory.

That is music from Otis Redding, These Arms of Mine. Bob Brown here, going toward our break. In front of Otis, you heard the Spinners, Sadie. And we coming back after this selection from Robert Cray, we have Murray Porter. But right now, Robert Cray, Baby's Arms.

You're listening to Blues After Hours, Bob Brown, right here. Thank you for coming along on this bluesy ride. We come this way every week. We love playing the blues for you just the way you like them. We have coming right now Murray Porter, his selection 1492, Who Found Who?

that is Trudy Lynn with a Calvin Owens Orchestra, Hands Off My Woman, off the compact disc, I'm Still Here. In front of Trudy Lynn, you heard A.K. McLeod, Bad For You, and in front of A.K., you heard Murray Porter, 1492, Who Found Who. Bob Brown with the controls, thank you for coming along and taking this bluesy ride. We have coming right now, Shamika Copeland. Her tune is entitled, It's 2 a.m.

That was Stevie Ray Vaughan and Double Trouble, Pride and Joy. In front of Stevie Ray Vaughan and Double Trouble, you heard Big and Tasty, Big Daddy, and Little Darling off the compact disc, Big and Tasty. Bob Brown here. We're right up about the top of the hour. Thank you for picking this day, the best day for the blues, to join me. We'll cue it up and we'll do it in 7 days. Have a beautiful rest of the day. We're going to wrap the program with Sarah Vaughan, Mean to Me. Take care of yourselves.

We are back with another Brazilian Hour. I'm Sergio Melnichenko, and we have a very special show ahead with some very important names. I'm going to be featuring triple sets with music by Djavan, João Bosco, Caetano Veloso, Joyce, and Gal Costa. So let's start with Djavan, with Cerrado, Oceano, and Aridez, followed by João Bosco with Kid Cavaquinho, Mano Que Zoeira, and Bijuterias, right here on the Brazilian Hour.

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0: And then we had triple sets. We heard João Bosco with his Bijuterias, also João Bosco with Mano Que Zoeira, title track of his album. We also heard João Bosco with Kid Cavaquinho. With Javan, we heard Aridez from the album Vidas Pra Contar, Oceano, and Javan opened this very special set, triple set, with his early composition, Cerrado. Yes, you are listening to the Brazilian Hour. I'm Sergio Mialnischenko, always bringing to you some of the best in Brazilian music. We continue with more triple set with Caetano Veloso with Rai das Cores, followed by Boas Vindas and Caetano Veloso with Luz do Sol. Now, we continue with Joyce with her early composition Feminina, then Joyce with Samba da Zona, and close with Bolô. Triple sets right here on the Brazilian Hour.
1: Para a folha verde, para o céu azul, para a rosa, rosa, para o mar azul.

Yes, there we had Joyce with Bolo from her album Tudo, with Joyce with Samba da Zona, recorded live, and Joyce with Feminina, an early recording and a composition by Joyce. With Caetano Veloso, we heard Luz do Sol, Boas Vindas, and Caetano opened with Rai das Cores. 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I'm Sergio Mialnischenko. 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Gal Costa sings Meu Bem, Meu Mal, Outra Vez, and A Verdadeira Baiana, right here on the Brazilian Hour.

Yes, that was the beautiful voice of Gal Costa with A Verdadeira Baiana, Outra Vez, and Gal Costa opened the set with Meu Bem, Meu Mal. This is the Brazilian Hour. 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This is Brazilian Hour show number Z366. The Brazilian Hour is an international program made possible by the Ministry of Foreign Relations of Brazil. I'll leave you with the group Us 22 with A Sede do Peixe from the album Renascimento. For the Brazilian Hour, I'm Sergio Melnichenko. Thanks for listening, and I hope to be with you next time. 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
1: Hi, I'm Dave Radlauer. Welcome to Jazz Rhythm, an exploration of the lore, culture, and personalities of early jazz. In this hour, an intimate portrait of Alberta Hunter that journeys across several continents, winds through seven decades, and spans a broad range of musical styles, jazz, cabaret, blues, ballads, and swing. The remarkable saga of a timeless diva of song, Alberta Hunter.
2: I got a mind to take a chance and gamble everywhere I go. 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

0: heading back to her hometown, not of Louisville, but Memphis, Tennessee. Alberta Hunter, who both wrote and sang I'm Gonna Lose Myself, that was 1927, and the 1980, I've Got a Mind to Ramble. During this hour, I'll be bringing you a wide range of Alberta's recordings from the 1920s to the 1980s. More of her original repertory and an intimate portrait of this timeless diva of song. I'm Dave Redlauer. Thanks for being with me for Jazz Rhythm, Jumping Swing, Classic Blues, and Hot Jazz, Old and New.
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0: Here's Alberta in a unique session with Fats Waller playing a huge pipe organ. 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
1: I'm going to see my ma and sugar. Alberta Hunter in 1927 with Fats Waller's delightful accompaniment on grand pipe organ. Alberta Hunter was born in Memphis in 1895 and raised in fairly tough circumstances there. She was introduced to church music by her grandmother. Unhappy with her life, she ran away in her early teens to Chicago, where she heard that singers could make $6 a day.
2: Oh, honey, tips with something in Chicago.
1: She struggled her way to success as a singer in Chicago, first singing at the notorious Dago Frank's for prostitutes, and then moving on to better cabarets.
2: Oh, my God. Sometimes I make as much as $100, $200 a night. More than that sometimes. I used to make money. People come in and give you money. They take a $50 bill, a $100 bill, and roll them, throw it at you.
1: In a few years, she was pretty well established and could afford to have her mother join her. By about 1915, Alberta was in New York and moved up to the next rung of the show business ladder, the vaudeville circuit. Gradually, her stature grew. In the early 20s, she was performing with King Oliver's band in Chicago. Fletcher Henderson was her piano accompanist on about three dozen sides she cut for Paramount. Alberta Hunter's biggest break came in 1923 when Bessie Smith had a big hit with her Downhearted Blues, which sold 800,000 copies. Now her career shifted into high gear. She appeared in Shuffle Along, one of the first successful black musical revues, and made 16 sides for the better OK record label. Between 1927 and 29, Alberta Hunter traveled to Europe with great success, especially in London, where she appeared as Queenie in the hit musical Showboat.
2: You will go into London. They've just had a flood. I widened and said, on my way to London, for Showboat, to play opposite Paul Robeson.
3: Old Man River, that old man River, he must know something, but don't say nothing, he just keeps...
2: And then the next day, call came, come down to Drury Lane Theater.
1: During a long stay in Europe between 1933 and 37, Alberta was making records and films, appearing in theater, and touring Europe's capital cities. Hunter was really moving uptown now, appearing in many prestigious shows, her popularity growing, especially with an artistic and musical elite, which included songwriters Cole Porter and Noel Coward.
4: Hello, hello, yes?
5: Yes, this is the maid speaking.
4: Well, what do you want?
5: I'm calling to say that Miss Otis regrets she's unable to lunch today.
1: One of her more remarkable film appearances was the 1935 British film Radio Parade. She was featured in a highly produced musical number called Dark Shadows.
6: Shadows, how they are haunting me.
1: Accompanied by a large chorus and elaborately choreographed. Dark Shadows was not only a keen criticism of racism and segregation,
6: regard me with hatred.
1: But unusual for its time was the film's only segment shot in a new color process.
6: Must I appear to be fated all just because of my skin?
1: Back in the U.S. in the late 30s, Hunter was hired for a brief stint at NBC Radio. She played Connie's Inn with Louis Armstrong and appeared at the 1940 World's Fair with W.C. Handy, Benny Carter, and Maxine Sullivan. When World War II began in 1940, Alberta was hired by the U.S. government to entertain troops with the USO tours overseas.
2: What a group I had. Oh, we used to wreck those shows. And I would sing, if I could be with you, one hour tonight. Fellas holler, oh, I said, supper, you dog. Thousands and thousands of guys just standing all around. It was wonderful.
7: Plunk that piano, Mr. Boogie, please. Nice and slow so you can render it with ease. When you groove it on the afterbeat, you'll see all in young shaggy.
1: After the war in the late 40s, she was performing in England, toured Canada, and played long residencies in Chicago. By the end of the Korean War, she had done seven USO tours overseas.
7: Woogie, woogie. boogie swing.
1: It was 1954. Alberta Hunter was nearly 60 years old.
2: I went as far as you could go. I played Broadway. I played the Royal Theater in London. I played the Casino de Paris in Paris. And I figured I had gone to the top.
1: Shortly after her mother died, she quit show business, enrolled in a practical nursing course, claiming she was only 50, took a job and worked 20 years in nursing, and deeply dedicated to her patients.
2: 20 years and was never late one day. They all recognized me because I tried to be so good to them. And if the time was up, if my supposed to work 6 hours or whatever amount of hours I was supposed to work, if my time was up, if my patient was restless, I'd stay right there and try to soothe them to sleep before I'd go home. And that learned me how to try to be kind to my fellow man.
1: But in 1977, she reached mandatory retirement age.
2: I was the most hurt person in the world when they retired me from the hospital. 65 is mandatory to retire. Well, they gave me 5 more years. They thought I was 70. So when they retired me, they thought I was 70. I was 82.

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1: 5 months later, Alberta Hunter returned to performing at the Cookery in Greenwich Village and on 3 Columbia Records. Her fame and voice now greater and richer than ever. And she continued to perform until shortly before her death in 1984 at age 89. A timeless diva of song, Alberta Hunter.
0: I'm having a good time, me.

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Play that boogie-woogie swing, hey, hey, every time.

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1: Pluck that piano, Mr. Boogie, please. 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Play that boogie-woogie swing, hey, hey. 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I'm talking about that boogie-woogie swing, yeah.
2: Boogie Woogie Swing, Alberta Hunter in 1940, with one of her best accompanists, Eddie Haywood. Haywood, incidentally, was later in residency at the Cookery in New York around the time of Alberta's big comeback there. We also heard yet another of her original tunes, I'm Having a Good Time, from 1980, and boy, at that time, she sure was having a great time. Dave Radlauer bringing you a timeless diva of song on jazz rhythm. Incidentally, those interview clips of Alberta Hunter are taken from an excellent documentary about her called My Castle's Rockin', available from a company called Video View, and includes some delightful live performances from around 1980, like this Darktown Strutter's Ball.
3: I'll be down to get you in Texas.

Alberta Hunter holding court at the Cookery in Greenwich Village, the locale of her celebrated comeback around 1980. I'm a happy baby, happy when I'm

0: solely on you. I never mind.
1: 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By the way, this is a remix of a program that, when first aired in 2000, earned a Golden Reel Award from the National Federation of Community Broadcasters. I'm Dave Radlauer. Thanks for joining me to recall and celebrate a timeless diva of song. And don't forget that Alberta Hunter was very popular in the classic blues category all through the 1920s.

I can stand an awful lot. I want your loving, so give me every bit you've

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So give me every bit you've got. You know a little bit only makes me mad. So give me all, cause it's

You might notice a dramatic theatricality in Alberta Hunter's singing, particularly in the ballads. And this derives in part from her early career before 1920, as she developed her style singing in cabarets and vaudeville, prior to the popular emergence of jazz and blues. And throughout the 1930s, Alberta continued to perform in elaborately staged musical productions, mostly in Europe. She was in demand for radio, theater, and film on several continents, seen in such prestigious venues as Casino de Paris, where she followed Josephine Baker, the Empire Theater in New York City, and the luxurious Dorchester Hotel in London, consorting with an elite that included Noel Coward, the Prince of Wales, and Cole Porter. Listen to her sophisticated, heartbreaking rendition of Cole Porter's Miss Otis Regrets. It's a really peculiar record from 1934, recounting in a pithy, ironic style, the tragic story of Miss Otis, lynched for killing her lover, who regrets she's unable to lunch today.

Alberta Hunter's own poignant composition, The Love I Have for You. Before that, Cole Porter's striking and ironic Miss Otis Regrets, recorded with Jack Jackson's orchestra in London, 1934. Depends solely on

I'm Dave Redlauer. Thanks for joining me in celebrating a timeless diva of song, Alberta Hunter, on Jazz Rhythm. Jumping swing, classic blues, and hot jazz, old and new. Next are two songs that Alberta seems to have loved a lot. She recorded them more than once. Someday Sweetheart, and of course her own enduring original, Downhearted Blues. These are from 1939 with a neat little quartet of Charlie Shaver's trumpet, Buster Bailey clarinet, Lil Hardin Armstrong piano, and Wellman Bro bass.

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Got the supper idea in my hand. I've got the world in a jug and the supper idea.

0: in the late 30s. Someday, Sweetheart and the big classic blues hit she co-wrote with Lovie Austin, The Downhearted Blues.
1: My train will leave at 10, so goodbye, friend, ain't got no time to spend. I'll be happy all the while.
0: Whether in the 1920s or the 1980s, whether in her 20s or her 80s, Alberta Hunter always made exceptionally good music. And I think it's partly because she worked so well with other musicians. So as we turn back to her 1980s Columbia albums, listen to how well she works with her old friend, trumpeter Doc Cheatham, Vic Dickinson trombone, and her longtime musical director, pianist Gerald Cook. Here again is one of her favorites, My Handy Man.
2: Now whoever said a good man was hard to find, positively, absolutely sure was blind. 'Cause I've just found the best man that ever was. And here's just a few of the things that he does. Ow. 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
1: 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Her charm, talent, and musicality endeared her to some of the greatest names in jazz, musical theater, and popular song. In her music, Alberta Hunter embodies an ageless spirit, and she lives on as a timeless diva of song.
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1: 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I'm Dave Radlauer. That's Jazz Rhythm. Thanks for listening.
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Hello again. You're swinging down the lane with David Miller. Today I greet listeners to the station in Hamburg, Germany that carries this program each week. I want to introduce you to a very prolific composer of popular songs, a man whose name may not be familiar to you, although I'm guessing that you will recognize many of his songs. So let's get into it, first with a tune that dates back to 1944, at a time characterized by wartime separation. It turned out to be a big hit, appearing on the weekly radio program Your Hit Parade for 10 weeks, rising as high as the number 2 position, clearly helped along by the recording made by Frank Sinatra.

time to reveal the identity of the composer of that song. His name was Julie Stein, and lyrics were provided by the equally talented Sammy Kahn. Let's now listen to another collaboration between Stein and Kahn, a song written for the 1948 movie Romance on the High Seas, which was the very first movie starring Doris Day. Today, we call on Sarah Vaughan, who tells us, "It's you or no one."

There is nothing illegal about borrowing the title of a song. And that's what we encountered as we looked toward another song written by Stein and Kahn. The title of the song is I Believe, but it's not the song with that title that did so well for Frankie Lane in 1952. No, this song was written 8 years earlier in 1944 for a Sinatra movie titled It Happened in Brooklyn. Today we hear it sung by Mel Torme, backed by the Artie Shaw Orchestra, the one that he put together with a string section.

0: By now, the pattern is getting familiar. Julie Stein and Sammy Kahn were often called upon to write songs for Hollywood musicals. Another 1944 movie was Carolina Blues, featuring the Kay Kaiser Orchestra and vocalist Georgia Carroll, who in real life was Mrs. Kaiser. The title was There Goes That Song Again, and we hear it played by the Service Band under the direction of Major Glenn Miller, with the vocal by Sergeant Johnny Desmond.
1: Sergeant Johnny Desmond unwraps our Something New tune,

A pretty song that dates back to 1944. You're swinging down the lane with David Miller. Let me take you to Hollywood, where Stein and Kahn worked on a 1946 movie musical, Sweetheart of Sigma Chi. One of the songs that they wrote for that movie turned out to be a major star, with 16 weeks on Your Hit Parade and a total of 4 weeks in the number one position. We call on Glenn Miller with Tex Beneke on the vocal to provide their version of this most popular song, 5 Minutes More.

You have noted by this time that many of the songs composed by Julie Stein date back to the early 1940s, when America was deeply involved in World War II. It's not surprising, therefore, that several of their songs dealt with separation due to enlistments and the draft. The Harry James Orchestra scored big with a tune written by Julie Stein and Frank Lesser for the Hollywood musical Sweater Girl. The tune, I Don't Want to Walk Without You, was on Your Hit Parade for 12 weeks, including 1 week at the top of the list. With the James Band, Helen Forrest brings us that hit tune.

That song was written in 1942. 3 years later, the war was finally over, and the big news was the return of service personnel to their hometowns. A tune that captured the excitement of that event was another smash hit for the songwriting team of Julie Stein and Sammy Kahn. The song, "It's Been a Long, Long Time," was on your hit parade for 14 weeks, and it topped the list for an amazing 5 weeks. We hear a version of this highly successful song as sung by Al Hibbler, who had become nationally known when he was associated with the Duke Ellington Orchestra.

Judy Garland returns to provide another melody from the Julie Stein songbook. She tells us about Some People. It's another tune from the show Gypsy. Some people.

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We come now to a smash hit from the year 1948, when Doris Day starred in a Hollywood musical, Romance on the High Seas. This was yet another winner, as it reached the number one position for 2 weeks, with 16 weeks altogether on Your Hit Parade. The tune, It's Magic, was nominated for an Academy Award as the best song of the year. Here is Doris Day.

Julie Stein had a different collaborator when he wrote music for the Broadway musical Gentlemen Prefer Blondes. He and Leo Robin wrote music for that show, which featured Carol Channing on Broadway and Marilyn Monroe in the movie version. We call on Miss Channing to sing a cheery song from the Broadway show.

wasn't smart about romance. I've discovered since then that a girl in love usually gets a token of a man's appreciation.

If I mention the song People, chances are that those who are familiar with that song will think of Barbara Streisand, because that became a signature tune for her. But I'm going to pull a switch as we listen instead to Tony Bennett's version of this song, written by Julie Stein and Bob Merrill for the show Funny Girl.

Tony Bennett and People. You're swinging down the lane with David Miller. Still more classic songs to review. We move to the year 1956 when Julie Stein teamed with Adolph Green and Betty Comden to write the score for the Broadway musical Bells Are Ringing, which became a Hollywood musical 4 years later. The Broadway show featured Sidney Chaplin and Judy Holliday. Dean Martin substituted for Sidney Chaplin in the movie version. We'll hear from Judy Holliday later on, but let's now listen to Carol Burnett singing one of the tunes from that show, Just in Time.

I mentioned the conclusion of World War II in 1945. One may expect that a tune called The Victory Polka would be written at that time, but actually Julie Stein composed it while the war was still raging. In fact, it was played by the service band under the leadership of Captain and later Major Glenn Miller. Here is their version of The Victory Polka.

This week, as well as last week, we've marveled at the number of times that a song composed by Julie Stein has topped your hit parade. Here comes another one, a song that was sung by Frank Sinatra while the titles rolled for the movie Three Coins in the Fountain. Not only was it number one on your hit parade for 4 weeks, it also won the 1955 Academy Award for Best Song of the Year.

One more big hit from the songwriting team of Julie Stein and Sammy Kahn. In 1943, Bob Crosby, Bing's younger brother, sang a song which was nominated

name of the song is going to be I've Heard That Song Before. That was in 1942, and when it was introduced by Harry James with Helen Forrest on the vocal, it turned out to be a monstrous hit.

Time to bring things to a close, or, in the words sung by Judy Holliday, the party's over. That's one of the songs she sang in the Broadway show, Bells Are Ringing.

Too often it seems we consider a song beloved, applaud the band that plays it, or the vocalist who brings us the lyrics, without recognizing and applauding the person who made it all happen, the man or woman who created the song. One such gentleman was Julie Stein, a most talented gentleman, I think you'll agree. Julie Stein ranked among the top songwriters of the 20th century, along with Gershwin, Porter, and Richard Rodgers. Our website, swingindownthelane.com, provides playlists from this week and last week's broadcast. 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

0: Stardate September 6th. The moon anchors a prominent triangle in tomorrow's early morning sky. The pattern is well up in the east at first light. The stars Pollux and Castor, the twins of Gemini, line up to the upper left of the moon, with Mars to the upper right. The brilliant planet Jupiter stands well below the triangle. Mars and Pollux are almost exactly the same brightness right now, and they're the same color, orange, but they achieve that color in different ways. Mars is a planet, a ball of rock and metal that's smaller than Earth. Its color comes from iron oxide, particles of rust, in the rocks and dust that cover most of its surface. The rust probably formed when iron-rich rocks interacted with liquid water on the surface. But there's no water on the surface today, so the rocks must have rusted billions of years ago, when Mars was much warmer and wetter than it is today. As the rocks eroded, the Martian winds carried the dust around the globe, enhancing the color of the red planet. Pollux, on the other hand, is a star. It completed the prime phase of life, then puffed up to giant proportions, about 9 times wider than the Sun. As it expanded, it got cooler. And a star's color is determined by its surface temperature. Cool stars look red or orange. So just by looking at it, we can tell that Pollux is thousands of degrees cooler than the Sun. We'll talk about the Moon and Jupiter tomorrow. You can find out more about the stars and planets in Stardate magazine. Details at stardate.org. For the McDonald Observatory, I'm Billy Henry.
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2: I'm Jeff Rupert, and this is Jazz and the American Spirit. I enjoy sharing the relevance of jazz music with an audience. Jazz is deeply connected to America and in many ways conveys its history, sometimes better than words can. As a performer, it's apparent to me that jazz embodies the American experience. Fans worldwide remind me that jazz is about free thinking and democracy with a tinge of youthful exuberance and audacity. Join me, Jeff Rupert, as we explore jazz and the American spirit.
3: Well, hello there, and we're going to get today's show started off with a wonderful guitar player named Mark Whitfield. And here he is from a 2016 recording. This is Blue DA. And the album is called Grace. More on this album on the backside, but here we go. Here's Mark Whitfield, Blue DA, on Jazz and the American.

Mark Whitfield here on Jazz and the American Spirit, Blue DA from his album Grace. Mark's originally from New York. I think Mark is now about 57. I think he was born in 1966. He's a New York native, and you might have heard his guitar with great musicians like brother Jack McDuff, Jimmy Smith, two great organ players, of course, and British saxophonist Courtney Pine, trumpet player Nicholas Payton, and then also he's well known for his work with Chris Botti. But here on Jazz and the American Spirit today, he features some wonderful musicians. Yusushi Nakamura on the bass, a very popular bassist in Manhattan, and some family members, Davis Whitfield, his son, on piano, and another son of his, Mark Whitfield Jr., on the drums. I know we had Mark Whitfield Jr. here in Orlando at the UCF Orlando Jazz Festival a couple years back with the Orrin Evans Trio. Wonderful jazz drummer. And Papa Mark must be very proud of his two sons, because Davis is certainly an accomplished pianist in his own right, as is Mark Whitfield Jr. on the drums. And up next, we're going to continue with a contemporary of Mark Whitfield's, and that is Joshua Redman. Joshua, born, I think, in 1969. He's about 55. And he's born in Berkeley, California. A wonderful tenor saxophonist who, if I'm not mistaken, originally went to Harvard to study law. And then his career as a saxophonist just catapulted his musical career, and the rest is history. He's traveling, and I know he's got some new albums out recently. We're going to check out an older recording of Josh's here. He's playing the Charlie Parker classic, Moose the Mooch. This is from his 1993 Warner Brothers release, and Joshua has an all-star band here. It's Pat Metheny on the guitar, Charlie Hayden on the bass. You might recognize Charlie's name. He, of course, played with Ornette Coleman and has had an illustrious career following his time with Ornette on his own. And the drummer, also another alum of Ornette Coleman and many other bands, and that's Billy Higgins. Here we go. Here's Josh Redman playing Charlie Parker's Moose the Mooch here on Jazz and the American Spirit.

that's a really fascinating cut. I should have pointed it out before it spun, but Joshua Redman takes that solo, the first solo after the melody, and the drums drop out. It's just bass and Josh. And then the drums come in on the bridge, and then the drums lay out the last day. And then the second chorus, Joshua plays some very lyrical things. I wonder if you caught some of that. He's all of a sudden kind of leaving that bebop tradition. And to me, he's really kind of channeling a little bit of Ornette Coleman, which is Billy Higgins and Charlie Hayden, the bass player's boss, their former boss, as if to say, yeah, man, I know where you guys come from, and I'm paying respect to you guys and the music. And that's a lot, and largely how this music really works. So Josh is very steeped in the tradition, and yet his own man. His career is quite prolific. Still today. Up next, we're going to check out another Redman. That is Dewey Redman. This is from an album called 8081. It's a Pat Metheny album. There's two tenor saxophonists on this album, Michael Brecker and Dewey Redman. And Michael, it's funny, I think Michael's been quoted as saying he had his career before 8081 and after. The insinuation is this album and this band had an effect on Michael. The band was Charlie Hayden again on bass, same bass player as that on Joshua Redman's previous cut. And Jack DeJohnette, a wonderful Miles Davis alumni, on the drums. Pat Metheny, of course, on the guitar. And Michael Brecker on tenor sax. And on this track, playing the melody of The Bat, here is Dewey Redman with Pat Metheny from 8081. My name is Jeff Rupert, and you're listening to Jazz and the American Spirit.

Bat, Pat Metheny's album, 8081, featuring Dewey Redman on the saxophone, father of Joshua Redman, who we just heard a few minutes ago. Dewey was born in 1931 in Texas, and he went to high school, get this, with Ornette Coleman. I also think Charles Moffett went to his high school as well. He later on becomes associated with Ornette. They play together, and then Dewey goes on to play also with Keith Jarrett, and he's really kind of aligned with the avant-garde, so he's an interesting foil for Michael Brecker on this album, 8081, with Pat Metheny. And also, it's interesting to hear his lineage as a tenor saxophonist, as well as his son, Joshua Redman, who we just heard. Dewey Redman is certainly an underrated saxophonist by all accounts. He's a wonderful player and, again, associated kind of with the avant-garde, but as you can hear here, he has just a beautiful tenor saxophone sound. Up next, we're going to listen to a tenor saxophonist from Chicago. His name is Gene Ammons, and this is from the album Boss Tenor. And this features Tommy Flanagan on the piano, Doug Watkins on the bass, Art Taylor, known as simply AT, on the drums. And here is one of Gene Ammons' most famous recordings. This is Canadian Sunset. You're listening to Jazz in the American Spirit. My name is Jeff Rupert.

That was Gene Ammons playing Canadian Sunset here on Jazz and the American Spirit. Gene has a quite identifiable tenor saxophone sound. He's born in 1925 in Chicago, and he goes to a very famous jazz high school, DuSable High School. So check out some of the musicians that came out of that high school. Nat King Cole, Vaughn Freeman, Dinah Washington, Bo Diddley, Johnny Griffin, Richard Davis, Clifford Jordan, John Gilmore, Leroy Jenkins, Charles Davis, Julian Priester, Andrew Hill, Eddie Harris, and trombonist Benny Green, just to name a few. Who was the force behind all this? Well, it was Captain Diet. He was the DuSable High School band director who cultivated all this talent. So to backtrack, we just heard Gene Ammons, who is from Chicago and went to DuSable High School. But he also has a father who's a famous jazz musician, really blues and boogie-woogie musician. And that is Albert Ammons. He's born in 1907 in Chicago, and he's a pianist. And he grows up with another famous blues and boogie-woogie artist, and that is Mead Lux Lewis. And they actually start gigging together. They're kids growing up. Practicing piano together as early as the age of 10. Let's check out Albert Ammons, Gene Ammons' dad. Here is him playing some boogie-woogie piano. This is Albert's special boogie-woogie.

What a hip and swinging pianist Albert Ammons is. No wonder Gene Ammons is so hip. It's in his blood, and if he grew up hearing his father, well, as they say, the apple did not fall far from the tree. Today on Jazzing the American Spirit, we've been checking out some wonderful musicians like Gene Ammons, Albert Ammons, Joshua Redman, Dewey Redman, Mark Whitfield Jr., and Davis Whitfield. And up next, we're going to check out Dave Brubeck from an album called It's Only a Paper Moon, and we're going to check out the title track. This is recorded in the Bay Area in 1981, and it's kind of interesting. Featured on this is Jerry Braganzi, wonderful tenor saxophonist from Boston, and Chris Brubeck, who is Dave Brubeck's son. He plays bass and sometimes trombone, and Randy Jones is on drums. But at any rate, on this one, Chris Brubeck plays the trombone, and Jerry Braganzi, the tenor saxophonist, covers the bass part for him, as Chris is playing bass predominantly on this record. All right, here we go. Fathers and Sons, here's Dave Brubeck and Chris Brubeck with Jerry Braganzi on the tenor saxophone. Here's It's Only a Paper Moon.

I have such admiration and respect for Dave Brubeck because he, in one way, shape, or form, remains relevant. Here he is in the early 80s playing with quite a contemporary saxophonist, Jerry Braganzi, from Boston. And, you know, if Dave Brubeck had made those records with Paul Desmond, and he could have rested on those laurels. But now here he is playing with the modernist, Jerry Braganzi. It's really a fantastic album. And it's great to hear Chris Brubeck on the bass and then playing the trombone as well on this record. Up next, we're going to listen to a 2001 recording of a composition by Ellis Marcellus. It's one that Jason Marcellus, Ellis's youngest son, told me about. He said, you know, this song wasn't really popular until Branford decided to go record it. Branford is the oldest of the Marcellus brothers, and he records an album called Royal Garden Blues. And on that, he picks out one of his dad's tunes. He plays Swingin' at the Haven. And then all of a sudden, that song becomes quite popular. So it's kind of interesting to see how that tune kind of resurfaced in the latter part of the 20th century, and then it's still popular today. But here is the Marcellus family from a live date in New Orleans. It features Branford on the tenor saxophone, Delfeo on the trombone, Jason on the drums, Wynton Marcellus on the trumpet, and of course Ellis Marcellus, the composer and pianist here. And just as a side note, what gets me is all these great players, they're obviously related, but they all have their own sense of swing. Check out the feel, or the rhythm, if you will, or the pulse that you hear in Delfeo on the trombone, and Branford on the tenor saxophone, Wynton on the trumpet, and then Ellis. They all have a completely different feel, not to mention Jason on the drums, who I love Jason's drumming. Jason and I work together regularly here in Orlando at the University of Central Florida. So check them out. Here we go. Here's the Marcellus family playing Ellis Marcellus's composition, Swingin' at the Haven, 2001, live in New Orleans.

Today on Jazz and the American Spirit, we've been checking out the Marcellus family, Dave Brubeck and Chris Brubeck, Gene Ammons and Albert Ammons, Pat Metheny's band featuring Dewey Redman, and before that, Joshua Redman playing Moose the Mooch. And opening up the show was Mark Whitfield on guitar with his sons, Davis Whitfield on piano, Burner, and Mark Whitfield Jr. on the drums. It's been fathers and sons here on Jazz and the American Spirit, and there's loads of fathers and sons that are involved in jazz. Robbie Coltrane and John Coltrane. We could have a whole show on those two for sure. To close out the show, we've got a couple numbers here. One is Kenny Drew Sr. playing the classic, the Disney classic. Here is When You Wish Upon a Star. Let's check out the elder statesman of the Drew family on piano. Here we go.

And to close out today's show on jazz and the American spirit, all about fathers and sons, is the prodigious pianist Kenny Drew Jr. Unbelievable talent. Here he is from his album Passionata playing Summertime, featuring Peter Washington on the bass and Lewis Nash on drums. My name is Jeff Rupert. I will see you around.

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This week on Jazz Happening Now, Christian McBride's big band with singer Diane Reeves, breathing new life into a 70s radio hit from one of music's greatest songwriting duos. A Jazz Happening Now debut by a Swedish bassist who grew up watching a famous British soap opera and has turned its memorable theme into a cool jazz trio recording. And we'll hear music inspired by Easter Island, the struggles of an anti-apartheid activist in South Africa, and a very famous Ellington composition that changed the role of the bass in jazz. Let's get this party started. My name is Jeff Hanley. It's been about 10 years since we last had a record by the New York City band Push, led by trumpeter Eddie Allen. Push returns to Jazz Happening Now with a terrific new record called Rhythm People, and it includes this one, celebrating the musical life of Maurice White of Earth, Wind & Fire. It's called simply Maurice. Eddie Allen's Push is Jonathan Bechet on tenor sax, Misha Ziganoff and Tyler Bullock on keyboards, Kenny Davis on bass, E.J. Strickland on drums. Push is led by Eddie Allen, and they're first up this week on Jazz Happening Now.

Music by the songwriting team of Jerry Goffin and Carole King, a big 70s radio hit for Ms. King. Christian McBride's Big Band with Diane Reeves, finishing off our first set with Will You Still Love Me Tomorrow. That comes from a new record by the Big Band called Without Further Ado, Volume 1. Corcoran Holt with a bass solo right before that from the album called Freedom of Art. He calls that tune Kaz. And we started this week's Jazz Happening Now with Eddie Allen's Push. That was a tune for Maurice White of Earth, Wind, and Fire, called Maurice. We took it from the album by Eddie Allen and his band Push, called Rhythm People. I'm Jeff Hanley. 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

Next up, the Jazz Happening Now debut of Swedish bassist and composer Mattias Svensson. Mattias starts our next set with a theme from the British TV show Emmerdale. He recorded it with his trio on a new album called Embrace. Mattias Svensson on bass, Bill Mays on piano, and Morten Lund is the drummer, with the theme from Emmerdale on Jazz Happening Now.

Duke Ellington's Jack the Bear. Given new life by the Temple University Jazz Band on stage at the B-flat Jazz Club in Tokyo. The record's called Live from Tokyo. Before that, John Vanor with his newest album, Easter Island. That was one of the movements from this new work by John Vanor, Movement 2, Gods and Devils, drawing from spiritual mythology from Rapa Nui, embodying opposing divine and diabolic forces, gods and devils. And from Mattias Svensson, a bassist from Sweden, we heard the theme from the British television soap opera Emmerdale, recorded by Mattias on his album Embrace, with Bill Mays on piano and Morten Lund on drums. I'm Jeff Hanley. 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

0: You're listening to Jazz Happening Now. My name is Jeff Hanley. I'm really enjoying this new record from Boz Scaggs called Detour. We'll start off our final set this week on Jazz Happening Now with Boz singing We'll Be Together Again. Playing piano, Seth Asarno. The bassist is Hans Trosi and the drummer Jason Lewis on the new album from Boz Scaggs called Detour.
1: No tears, no fear.

0: Jazz Happening Now. Singer Benny Banach and the Michigan State University Jazz Trombones, 18 of them, wrapping up this week's show with a track from Spartan Strong, the newest album by Michael Dees and his trombone studio students at Michigan State University. It Could Happen to You, finished off this week's show. Pierre Durga, right before that, Danish guitarist and composer, with a song for Stephen Biko called Song for Biko 2. Pierre Durga on guitar, Kirk Nufke on cornet, Tommy Anderson played bass, and Martin Anderson played drums. Al Muirhead from his Still Cookin' at 90 series, Volume 2, we heard I Thought About You. Al Muirhead featured on trumpet there with Jocelyn Gould on guitar and Will Bonas on piano. And Boz Skaggs. We'll Be Together Again comes from the latest from Boz called Detour. Seth Asarno on piano, Hans Trosi on bass, Jason Lewis on drums, on an album of mostly standards from pop singer, now jazz singer, Boz Skaggs. That's our show. We're back next time with more fresh new jazz here on Jazz Happening Now. I hope we can meet up then.
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0: I'm John Pizzarelli.
1: I'm Jessica Malasky.
0: And we opened with Frank Sinatra.
1: Singing Blue Skies.
0: Yes.
1: Might as well enjoy it while we can.
0: That's right.
1: Coming up. So you're back from the West Coast?
0: As of this airing, I will have returned from the West Coast.
1: And we're at the Carlisle in November. Very exciting.
0: And I got a whole bunch of things that I put in there. I got some wild Broadway kinds of things. Got a little Jessica Malasky.
1: You're kidding me.
0: And I have a whole a boatload of songs, of Pizzarelli family songs.
1: All right.
0: So
1: what are you going to start with then?
0: I'm going to play Jessica Malasky singing Help Me from her Joni Mitchell record.
1: Oh, that's nice.
0: There you go. Jessica Malasky on Radio Deluxe.

0: Jessica Malasky and Help Me, a Joni Mitchell composition. And it's one of my favorite records, Portraits of Joni. And it's got a great record cover, and it's got great music. It covers all the
1: Maddie Pizzarelli singing some vocals on that.
0: Yes.
1: Is she on guitar in there, maybe?
0: I don't know if she was on that one. But she is, I think, on the one you want to play.
1: Yeah, this was a dream I had. We this record came out of... we did an American Songbook series at Lincoln Center. I had a dream. Maddie had never walked on a stage before, that she would sing this song with me, because Joni Mitchell wrote the song about giving her child up for adoption. And Maddie just picked up the guitar and started playing it, and we just started singing, and I thought, well, that's something. So we recorded it. This is Maddie Pizzarelli, who now works in television, the most musical person working in television today.
0: And so Little Green... Jessica Malasky and Madeline Pizzarelli from Portraits of Joni on Radio Deluxe.

0: from Portraits of Joni. That was a little Portraits of Joni double play.
1: We don't really know how Maddie knew how to play the guitar. When I had a Joni Mitchell songbook, and you know, all of a sudden one day I saw it on her bed when she was in high school, and then you would walk in and all the guitars were tuned to an alternate tuning.
0: Yeah, she figured it out right away.
1: So she spoke the language of Joni since she was a little kid.
0: Well, that Little Green is such a powerful piece. It's such a, and the way you guys do it is so wonderful. It's just, and it was fun to watch you do it in the studio too, with your headphones and all at work and making music. It's fantastic. So let's take a short pause, and I have a song I'm going to play after the break. So we heard
1: That's
0: you.
1: That's a good thing because it's a music show.
0: Well, we heard you, then we heard you and Madeline, and after the break we're going to hear Madeline. How about that?
1: Oh, wow.
0: So stay with us. 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

0: Segment two from high atop Lexington Avenue began with Disintegration Nation. That's Madeline Pizzarelli playing her guitar and singing. I wanted to play it, and I did.
1: You can.
0: Yeah, you have it. If you want to know more about this program, and I'm sure now you're totally confused, we are on in over 60-some-odd cities around the U.S. and Canada, and I think even Australia. You can hear this show anytime, the show being called Radio Deluxe, at mixcloud.com. If you want to know, there's even a Facebook fan page called Radio Deluxe with John Pizzarelli that has over 6,000 members.
1: I know, and they all are friends now. Yeah. Over the course of all the shows that we've done on Thursday nights on Facebook.
0: And we'll be, now that we're into September, we will be able to do some Thursday nights. So if you go to John Pizzarelli Facebook Live on Thursday, it'll pop up John Pizzarelli official page, a little concerts that I've been doing, these little request programs have been very successful. What have you got there, Jessica?
1: Well, since you are playing my records, I'm going to play one of yours. This is you with George Shearing. How about that?
0: Not bad. Well, we recorded that record in 2001, October of 21, 11, 12, 13, or 12, 13.
1: Because I remember it was right after September 11th, and it was weird to go back, you know, into the studio and be in Midtown and all that stuff. Right?
0: Oh, it was, I think Don Thompson, who would have played Vibes, stayed back in Canada and didn't come down. I mean, nobody knew what, you know, everybody was... reticent be the word to travel?
1: Reluctant, yes. Anyway, I love this cut. It's called Lemon Twist.
0: And Bobby Troup's own.
1: Yep, and this is you and Mr. George Shearing.
0: On Radio Deluxe.

0: Lemon Twist, written by Bobby Troup, is performed by John Pizzarelli with the George Shearing Quintet.
1: People request that song from you a lot, don't they?
0: It's one of the very popular records that I've made, along with Rhode Island and I Like Jersey Best.
1: And I took a thought about you.
0: Yes. Can I move along?
1: Mm-hmm.
0: I have a beautiful record of Bobby Short singing Love is a Dancing Thing.
1: Oh, I love this song.
0: Which I believe is Schwartz and Dietz. And I found it, and I have a number of Schwartz and Arthur Schwartz melodies with different lyric writers, so we'll hear some of these throughout the program. But this song in particular is so beautiful. So Bobby Short and Love is a Dancing Thing on Radio Deluxe.

0: That's Bobby Short, and Love is a Dancing Thing. You know, the other beautiful thing about that record for me is a man sitting down at the piano and impeccably playing a song, and it's totally heard on every level. It's just brilliant what he does at that piano.
1: When you watch footage of him at the Carlisle, you can understand why he was so popular, because I don't know how to put it, but there's such a generosity of spirit. He's so present, and he's making them have an experience. He's so in it, I guess is the word.
0: Yeah.
1: And playing and singing is just so organic.
0: And Love is a Dancing Thing. We're not talking about dancing in the dark. You know, this is a song that, you know, if this is a song that people don't know and you don't deliver it right, people aren't going to care about it. But there's a way that he, like you're saying, he lays that out there for you in such a beautiful way that you're, you know, it's an entrancing thing, as he says in the song. So I just thought you would like that.
1: Dancing, entrancing.
0: Yes. What would you like to hear, or what would you like to play? You being Jessica Malasky and I being John Pizzarelli.
1: I don't know. Do you have something swinging?
0: Yes, I do. I'm throughout the program also some songs associated with my family. You know, everybody had a song. My Aunt Lynn, who just passed away, had a song. We're going to play a song for her a little later on. But I thought in the meantime, Les Paul and Mary Ford would sing Bye Bye Blues for us.
1: That was at Christmas. There were little songbooks that were passed out, right?
0: Yep.
1: And everybody would, after dinner, would sit in the living room. Could be, what, I don't know, 20 people. And they'd sing all the songs, and Bye Bye Blues being the big one.
0: Yeah, all this began on Sundays at Aunt Lynn's father's house. His name is Peter Dominic. And Aunt Honey would make the pasta, and they'd have everybody at that table, and the kids were locked in the basement around a couple of jars of orange soda and some rigatoni. All very delicious. And then we'd all gather, and these were the songs that were played. So here is Les Paul and Mary Ford and Bye Bye Blues. And I'll tell you a little story about Les Paul and Mary Ford after we hear them perform on Radio Deluxe.

0: Les Paul and Mary Ford and Bye Bye Blues. Now, what happened was, is on one given Sunday, there's a family movie of it, of Les Paul and Mary Ford and Don Costa and Uncle Pete and Uncle Bobby and Bucky, and they're all and they're circling the room, and everybody's swinging, and they're playing guitars, and it's unbelievable. And the next day in the Daily News, Les Paul and Mary Ford to be divorced. And I always thought maybe it was the eggplant.
1: Where is that? Where does that exist?
0: I think it exists at my father's sister's, who just passed away too, Aunt Vera. At her, the family has that.
1: We have to find that.
0: Yeah, we got to get it. This is really amazing.
1: That has to be found.
0: Believe it. That was at party was at my grandmother's house. Well, let's take a break on that. And think about it for a moment. I'm John Pizzarelli, along with
1: Jessica Mulaski
0: on a show called
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0: I'm really.
1: I was going down the, thinking about Noel Coward. He was also a songwriter, among other things.
0: And also got divorced after dinner at Aunt Vera's, which was weird.
1: That's interesting. But here is a wonderful record of Blossom Dearie from Ronnie Scott's. It's called Blossom Time, live at Ronnie Scott's, of her singing a very pensive Mad About the Boy.
0: Blossom
1: which
0: Dearie.
1: Which is a Noel Coward song.
0: Yes, Blossom Dearie on Radio Deluxe.
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0: That is a pensive take on Mad About the Boy by Blossom Deary, a Noel Coward composition.
1: I just came across on YouTube a YouTube tape of Noel Coward singing his own lyrics somewhere of Let's Do It.
0: Oh, wow.
1: I just sent it to you.
0: Oh, wow.
1: I mean, it's very much about, you know, she talks about Luella Parsons and, yeah, you know, and everyone's laughing. So, the references were of the time, but I thought it was really interesting.
0: Oh, wow. I'll check my email.
1: He took, you know, rolls his arms. Yes. quite the
0: I believe he played in Las Vegas for a time, too. It's
1: really
0: amazing. Yeah, there's all
1: with
0: sorts
1: the,
0: of...
1: With smoking with the cigarette holder and...
0: Yes.
1: That whole lot from in Lost Time.
0: Want me to play something?
1: I would.
0: Yes. You know, years ago, I got started at a place called Julio's in Tappan, New York, playing for a singer named Joe Sikowski. He went by the name of Joe Francis. And he had a really cool record collection, and I never forgot the Steve Lawrence, Nelson Riddle record of Love Is Here to Stay. And it's just a fun swinging record, and I think it'll make your day. So here is Steve Lawrence and Nelson Riddle and Love Is Here to Stay. I think it's from an album called A Portrait of Steve Lawrence on Radio Deluxe.

0: Steve Lawrence and Love Is Here to Stay with the Nelson Riddle arrangement. Always love that record. I'm John Pizzarelli. You are?
1: I'm Jessica Mulaski.
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0: Segment four from the Deluxe Living Room began with Jimmy Lunsford from the Decca Singles Collection, and that was Margie. Margie was my Uncle Dean's mom, and that we always played Margie. That was her song, because she was named Margie. So there are pictures in my Aunt Lynn's backyard of Margie and Millie, Honey, and Della all sitting together. And they would all just sit together. And when we got the guitars out, everybody would get their songs played. So we're having a number of those songs played today. And Jimmy Lunsford was terrific. He had another hit song called Knock Me a Kiss that I recorded years ago. But I loved his singing style and everything. So
1: that was familiar with Jimmy Lunsford.
0: One of the great big bands. And they had their big hit also, Taint What You Do, It's the Way How You Do It.
1: Yeah.
0: And Snooky Young was in that band, and I got to play that song with him in Denver years ago.
1: Snooky
0: Young.
1: Snooky and Bucky.
0: Snooky, Bucky, Slam, Zoot, you pick it. Want me to continue?
1: Yes.
0: Well, we did mention Vera, so we should play Grover and I doing Headed Out to Vera's. So here is a song that I wrote with Grover Kemble, performed live at Birdland, celebrating the idea of going to, if you're headed out to Vera's, make sure she cooks for you. On Radio Deluxe.

0: chow to chew. All right, Grover, here we go.
1: Well, once you're in the kitchen, man, she's got you in a spell.
0: Yeah.
1: When Vera starts to dishing, man, your stomach's wishing for that smell.
0: Yeah.

0: start with a dessert cart.
1: If you're headed out to Vera's, make sure she cooks for you. There's nothing quite like the way she stirs her stew.
2: Stir it up now, Ruby. Here we go.

0: Grover Kimball.
1: That's if you're headed out to Vera's, make sure she cooks for you. John Pizzarelli with Grover Kimball. I have to get...
2: That's joy, pure joy.
1: I have to get Grover on one of the Thursday concerts before the end of the year. I keep saying we're going to do it. I have to do that.
2: Your Aunt Vera literally had a pantry that had like... you would go in there and there's like things of flour that we would be at a giant restaurant.
1: Yep.
2: Just waiting.
1: It was a great...
2: Just in case somebody dropped in.
1: That's right. It was a pantry. It was a real
2: I never saw
1: pantry.
2: Anything like it.
1: Yeah.
2: It was in like an old Italian neighborhood in New Jersey, and it was a whole room.
1: Yep.
2: Unbelievable.
1: And there are family tapes that Frank Rainey made of them, and there's one thing, but he was the accordion player, and he said, and you can hear everybody going, hey, happy 1952, and hey, and Vera... And Millie, thanks for making the raviolis today. They were really great. You know, they cooked for, 40 people. But that's what they did.
2: So I got a nice little, I love Nancy Wilson. I love this song, and I couldn't find anybody who, this is from Bye Bye Birdie, Got a Lot of Living to Do. Nancy Wilson did a fun version of it.
1: Oh, fantastic. Nancy Wilson on Radio Deluxe.

0: Nancy Wilson, and I've got a lot of living
1: to do. I got a lot of living to do.
0: We got a lot more radio to do. I'm John Pizzarelli. You are
1: Jessica Mulaski.
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0: From the genius of Ray Charles, the second half of Radio Deluxe began with It Had to Be You. That's a great record. That whole record is great. That was my father's cousin Robin's song. She was my godmother.
1: You know, I because I got a new hip, I have to go to PT all the time. And my PT guy, he plays like on Pandora. Like he'll do, sometimes he'll do the 70s and sometimes he'll do the 60s. And I'm lying there, you know, doing my thing. And I hear all these records and I think, I know that's Bucky on there.
0: Right.
1: And I was explaining to him, I said, you know, my father-in-law was on all these records. He would just do these record dates. He didn't even remember what he did.
0: Yeah.
1: And then he'd go at night to do the Tonight Show.
0: Right.
1: Show up at the studio, go to another thing, Dion and the Belmonts. But, and he said, well, kind of, tell me what records he was on. I said, well, he was on Georgia on My Mind.
0: Yep.
1: I said, you know, when you hear Georgia,
0: boom.
1: That's him. Couldn't believe it.
0: There you go. How about James Taylor singing September Grass?
1: Gotta.
0: On Radio Deluxe.

0: from a record called October Road. That's September Grass, a song written by a man named John Sheldon. He's a friend of James's and got his song on there.
1: It's a beautiful song.
0: I love that song. I think the day that, and that was recorded, well...
1: That was recorded right when you did the Shearing record.
0: Around the same time, all that whole record was made during that year. Mm-hmm. So it's a really fine record that Russ Titelman produced. His birthday just a couple of weeks ago. So anyway, that was James Taylor and September Grass. Here we are at the beginning of September.
1: Are you familiar with Sue Rainey singing?
0: Yes. You got something?
1: Yeah, here's Sue Rainey singing Wrap Your Troubles in Dreams from a record she made called Breathless. I can't speak. I'm breathless.
0: You're breathless. Sue Rainey and Wrap Your Troubles in Dreams on Radio Deluxe.

0: That's a great record.
1: She was an LA person.
0: Yeah, Sue Rainey.
1: She was signed to Columbia Records when she was 17. I think she sang with
0: Capitol or Columbia.
1: Capitol, I meant.
0: Yeah.
1: And she was with Stan Kenton's orchestra for a while. And she never quite had the traction the other.
0: She's married to Carmen Fanzone, too, who was a Red Sox pitcher. So a little something for everybody.
1: A little something for you there, kid.
0: That was Sue Rainey, Wrap Your Troubles in Dreams. I'm John Pizzarelli, and you are...
1: Jessica Malasky.
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0: Segment six began with Frank Sinatra singing, "Yes, Sir, That's My Baby." Another of the banjo hits from the Pizzarelli family. Always loved that song. I recorded it. I loved it so much. So there.
1: You killed it.
0: Killed it. And you actually recorded Bye Bye Blues.
1: I recorded Bye Bye Blues on a record that we made in like a day.
0: Yeah. I remember it. That was the famous, sure you know it. One, two, one,
1: Bucky
0: two.
1: Bucky said I'd start counting it off. And I said, hey, Buck, what song is we? What song are we singing? He said, Bye Bye Blues. I said, I don't know that song. I mean, I know Bye Bye Blues, but that's all I knew. So I said, maybe I can print out the lyric and just give me 4 seconds with it. So funny.
0: You have something for us there, Jesso?
1: Let's see. There's another, here's another Noel Coward song. Judy Garland singing Poor Little Rich Girl that Noel Coward wrote.
0: Fantastic. Judy Garland on Radio Deluxe.

0: Garland and Poor Little Rich Girl, a Noel Coward composition. We're very eclectic on this Labor Day weekend, aren't we?
1: We are. We're going from Matty Pizzarelli to Noel Coward.
0: Well, there was a show, it's Schwartz and Dietz wrote, called Jenny. Mm-hmm. And there's a great song in it called When You're Far Away from New York Town. And this is sung by Jack DeLon.
1: Wow.
0: It's a great, I know the song. It's such a great song. And it, this is a quintessential, as I've said, I think I played it once before. It's a quintessential soundtrack recording. You know, you can tell they went into the studio the day after the, you know, that first, way after opening, you would do it, right? When you would make your cast record?
1: Sometimes.
0: Or the weekend, or that Monday, well, right after the weekend. Well, anyway, it's just
1: the olden days, that's what it was. It was always problematic because people were exhausted.
0: Right. But you'll hear Jack DeLon singing his heart out from the show called Jenny, When You're Far Away from New York Town, on Radio Deluxe.
2: I've traveled every whistle stop from here to Albuquerque. I've been with shows that hit the top, as well as many a turkey. Omaha.

0: Jack DeLon singing from the show Jenny. When you're far away from New York town, you're nowhere at all.
1: At all.
0: Schwartz and Dietz.
1: Tierney Sutton has a new record out with her partner Serge Merlaud. He's very French.
2: Yes, oui.
1: He plays beautiful guitar.
2: Oui.
1: The record's called The Paris Sessions 2. And I'm not sure who's a flute player here, and I don't know who the flautist is.
0: Oh.
1: Singing, "You'd Be So Nice to Come Home Here Too." I can't speak today. What's going wrong?
0: Me no know nothing. Some people have way with
1: You'd
0: words.
1: "You'd Be So Nice to Come Home To."
0: Some people not have way.
1: Here's Tierney Sutton
0: on Radio Deluxe.

0: Tierney Sutton, and You'd Be So Nice to Come Home To. I believe a Cole Porter composition, with any luck. I'm John Pizzarelli. You are?
1: I'm Jessica Malasky.
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2: 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I'm Murray Kent. 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

of love, I heard you whisper. The raindrops seem to play a sweet refrain. Though spring is here, to me it's still September.

0: Segment 7 from the Deluxe Living Room here high atop Lexington Avenue began with September in the Rain, Dinah Washington.
1: What a sound.
0: Oof. We were having lunch at Joe Allen's a couple weeks ago, and she was singing, and it just...
1: Cutting right that sound.
0: Everything. Just unbelievable sound.
1: You know, she... Catherine Russell has that kind of...
0: Yeah.
1: Cut through, just boom, right there.
0: The video you were talking, we were talking about that off the air a couple weeks ago, too. She was singing Time Out of Mind with Steely Dan and just singing the hell out of the end of it.
1: Yeah.
0: With the group. It's just amazing.
1: She can do no wrong. We might as well play Catherine Russell then.
0: Yeah. Well, here she is, Catherine Russell on Radio Deluxe.

0: That's Catherine Russell from her album that's been out for a while, and At the Swing Cats Ball.
1: Is that her? Did she arrange that?
0: Mark Lopeman writes some charts for her, and I know Munisteri put some things together for her too, but I think Mark Lopeman does those horn charts for her.
1: She knows what she wants.
0: Yeah, and it's just great. It's swinging stuff.
1: Wasn't her dad an orchestrator?
0: Yeah, Louis Russell. Yeah, he had a band with that Louis Armstrong was part of.
1: Oh, wow. That's great.
0: Yeah, it's pretty amazing, right? She's just one of our great singers, Catherine Russell. Going to see her at the end of the month in SOPAC in South Orange, New Jersey.
1: That's right. You guys are great together.
0: Well, you know, it wouldn't be a show of family songs if we didn't play Dick Haymes singing The More I See You. From the Capitol Years on Radio Deluxe.

0: Dick Hames and The More I See You, from her album called Rain or Shine.
1: That was your mom's favorite song.
0: Favorite record of that song, and her favorite song, because the verses in there and everything. She had another one that she liked called You're My Girl that I recorded as an instrumental on a record called Sunday at Pete's. It was Bucky and me and Martin and Tony Tedesco. And we just recorded all those songs that were played on Sundays at Pete's. And my mother liked You're My Girl, so I put together a little version of it. And I said, here it is. And she listened to it, and then she went, where's the verse? And it was over.
1: There you go.
0: There's a great song by Arthur Schwartz and Dorothy Fields from A Tree Grows in Brooklyn called I'm Like a New Broom, or A New Broom, as they say. Here is sung by Johnny Johnston.
1: This is from the actual show.
0: Yes, it is. Yeah. Another one of those great cast album performances. Johnny Johnston and I'm Like a New Broom on Radio Deluxe.

0: From A Tree Grows in Brooklyn, that was I'm Like a New Broom, Johnny Johnson singing, and it's a song by Arthur Schwartz and Dorothy
1: Fields.
0: That's
1: a really pretty score.
0: Oh, it's wonderful.
1: We recorded a song called Growing Pains from that. It's
0: yes.
1: Really pretty.
0: Just terrific. You. I'm John Pizzarelli. You are?
1: I'm Jessica Malasky, last time I checked.
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0: The final segment of Radio Deluxe this week began with September Song, George Shearing and Nat King Cole.
1: What a beautiful record.
0: Yeah.
1: It's bittersweet.
0: Yes. And the whole record, that particular record, is amazing. We homaged their record cover when we did our record, which we had played earlier in the program.
1: And you have to play that on Labor Day weekend because it embodies the bittersweetness of just the end of the summer.
0: Yeah. And we're looking forward to the autumn. And late autumn, we will be at the Carlisle.
1: Cafe Carlisle.
0: For 2 weeks. So come on out. If you're in New York, you can come see what we actually look like.
1: I remember in the middle of the pandemic, I think, you know, before anybody was going out or anything, we had to come into the city for a bit. And I opened my closet and it was just filled with black sparkly things. And I thought, boy, I lived a completely different life. So it's time to open up the sparkly closet.
0: That's right.
1: And I'm very excited about that.
0: As am I. I got my tux ready, and we'll be ready to do it. Should we close this show with Bill Evans?
1: Yeah.
0: Here's Bill Evans playing Polka Dots and Moonbeams from an album called Moonbeams on Radio Deluxe.

0: to the strains of The Last Train Home. That was Bill Evans and Polka Dots and Moonbeams.
1: I can't believe we're at the end of the show already, Mr. Pizzarelli. It's been a pleasure. That was Aunt Lynn's favorite song.
0: That was my Aunt Lynn's favorite song. I know there is gin being imbibed somewhere on this planet.
1: Not on the planet, actually.
0: That's right.
1: Somewhere up there.
0: Somewhere up there. So I hope you have a great week. And
1: stay safe, everybody out there.
0: Stay safe, and thanks for listening to our broadcast. This has been
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That was Wynton Kelly from 1958 and his album called Kelly Blue with Duke Ellington's Do Nothing Till You Hear From Me. Well, happy Labor Day weekend, everybody, and good morning. We have cooled off quite a bit. Weather-wise, a pleasant 72 degrees outside our studios here at the mighty Kirkwood Community College. Saul Luparoff checking in, as always, every Sunday, 9 a.m. until 1 p.m. KCCK is wrapping up the season by bringing back one of our favorite weekends of summer 2026 with the rebroadcast of the Iowa City Jazz Festival. 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And then each Wednesday in September, we'll play back the local stage performances on the Wednesday night special. Altogether, more than 18 hours of the best jazz in the nation. We'll also take you backstage to listen in on our exclusive conversations with all of the headliners. It begins Labor Day. That's tomorrow, kids, and continues all month long right here on Iowa's Jazz Station. All right, let me tell you what I got picked out. Got a big stack of CDs here to get through in the next 4 hours. We'll hear from 4Play, Stan Getz, Kenny Garrett, Roberto Fonseca, Ella Fitzgerald, Art Farmer, Curtis Fuller, João Gilberto, just to name a few, as well as some new releases. And right now, we'll hear one of my favorite new releases from pianist Larry Goldings, guitarist Peter Bernstein, and drummer Bill Stewart, right here on 88.3 KCCK.

A little Charlie Parker there from 1951, All the Things You Are. You know, back then when they recorded a lot of jazz tunes, they were all kept under 3 minutes. I don't know why. I think it was specific to the label, but I noticed that a lot of Charlie Parker tunes and a lot of tunes that were recorded before 1955 were kept very short. Good morning, everybody. Your Jazz Oasis in High Definition, 88.3 KCCK on this Sunday morning. 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Okay, coming up in the next set, we'll hear something from Lee Morgan, his album called Sidewinder. But right now, here is an album with clarinetist Buddy DeFranco and the Oscar Peterson Quartet.

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That is Lee Morgan from his album called The Sidewinder. Joe Henderson on tenor, Barry Harris on piano, Bob Cranshaw on upright bass, Billy Higgins on drums, and Lee Morgan on trumpet. And that will lead us to our bottom of the hour break, where I wanted to let you know that KCCK brings you more than great jazz on the radio. 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Hope your Sunday is going just wonderfully as we are heading into Labor Day weekend. And what do I got coming up, you wonder? It's a brand new album from the Holland Court Jazz Trio. This is Frank Wagner, I'm so sorry, on bass, Dave Mark on piano, and Dave Mead on drums. The album is called Inverted Tango.

all that jazz. From Kirkwood Community College, 88.3 KCCK, there's a group I haven't played for a while. That's Foreplay with Bob James, Nathan East, and leading that band. They have produced and recorded some great albums. That is from 2010, and their album called Let's Touch the Sky. Billie Holiday before that, something that will just make you appreciate life's beauty just by the simple sound of her voice and the way that she sings the song. All of Me from Billie Holiday. All right. 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

That is Anthropology, a tune written by Charlie Parker, performed there by Barry Harris on piano. Right here on 50 Years of All That Jazz. 88.3 KCCK, Cedar Rapids and Iowa City, FM and HD Radio. 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It's the all-new Opus Blues Review. It's debuting next Saturday evening with shows in September, October, and November. Opening the series is the legendary Dennis McMurrin, with Dan Johnson and Eric Douglas. It's Daddy-O's first ever Opus show, and Mojo will return for a new season as well. Coincidentally, this month it's a blue show as well, featuring Kevin Burt. 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

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Brand new album from pianist Joey Alexander entitled Celestial Keeper. And that was a cover, or a version, if you will, of Stella by Starlight. On this Sunday morning, good morning, everybody. Saul Luproff with you, as always. Let's take a look at the KCCK concert calendar. Tomorrow being Labor Day, there are some extra musical events. I wanted to tell you about a very special gig in Iowa City from 5 to 7 p.m. Kevin Burt is playing with members of the Blues Instigators at Big Grove Outdoors. I believe it's a benefit concert for a young lady, 5 to 7 p.m. tonight in Iowa City. At Club 76 this afternoon in North Liberty, always a great hang, the Matt Woods Band from 3 until 6 p.m. Music in the Vineyard with David Zolo and Super Duper Brian Cooper on drums at Tabor Home Vineyards and Winery in Baldwin. That is also from 3 to 6. And let's check out what's happening tomorrow. Yeah, we have some really great music going on. Jason Christensen Trio from 7 until 9 p.m. at the Anamosa Arts Festival. That's tonight. If you are going to Chicago for the Jazz Fest in Millennium Park, Paquito de Rivera playing on the main stage at 7:45. 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

0: 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In Iowa City, Coralville, and North Liberty. Who guessed that was Stan Getz? I thought so. One of the tenor players from the 20th century that has a very, very recognizable tenor sound. Stan Getz from his album 1967 called Sweet Rain. Stan on tenor sax. Ron Carter, bass. Grady Tate, drums. Chick Corea on acoustic piano. Before that, snuck in a little Cannibal Adderley with Au Prabhav. Good morning. Good morning, everybody. Nobody plays the blues like KCCK every Saturday. Catch the Dean of Iowa Blues DJs and Iowa Blues Hall of Fame member, Bobby DeForest, with Da Blues. It's Eastern Iowa's original blues radio show. Plus, the sounds of Texas and Louisiana on the Crawfish Circuit and the Melting Pot, where anything can happen. 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

0: All that jazz. From Kirkwood Community College, 88.3. KCCK was Maestro Eddie Palmieri. That was from 2005. The album called Listen Here. And that album won a Grammy Award for Best Latin Jazz Album. Eddie Palmieri, who passed away last year. That was a version of Horace Silver's Nika's Dream. Before that, the brand new album from drummer Mike Clark and his new album featuring Eddie Henderson on trumpet, Patrice Russian on piano and keyboards, SEA SEA on upright bass, and Craig Handy on tenor. And we heard a Herbie Hancock tune arranged by Mike called Toys. Approaching the 11 o'clock hour, Saul Lubroff with you for at least another 2 hours and 13 and a half minutes, let's call it. 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
1: 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I'm Murray Kent, featuring the famous bands along with the lesser heard names, small group classic jazz also, and let's not forget great singers and vocal groups from those golden years too, often singing standards from the Great American Songbook. 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

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Saul Luberoff with you for a couple of more hours, and we'd like to thank everyone who joined us for Jazz Under the Stars, including the musicians of the Joey Schnebelin Quartet, Paul Lichty Jazz Orchestra, Vivian Shanley's Quartet, Vandello, and all of our young artists. Also, the production team, Alex Body Sound, Carlton Recording, our food vendors, and Rubicon Photography. Let's not forget our loyal sponsors, Niall and Lois Dusdiker, Brian and Marty Stoll, and of course, Kirkwood Community College. Thanks to you for making Jazz Under the Stars one of the top music events of every summer.

That is the Django Festival All-Stars from Evolution, brand new album, right here on 88.3 KCCK. And that was a tune called Lovely Wife. Well, a couple of things coming up this hour. I want to say happy birthday to friend of the station, Mr. Jim Dreyer. Happy birthday, Jim. I'm going to put together a set of a couple of tunes from Jim's Latin group, Ritmo Cano, and perhaps something or a track or two from the Salsa Band. And right now we are going to have a set, we'll call it a couple of tunes, from trumpeter Art Farmer, born Arthur Stewart Farmer in Council Bluffs, Iowa, 1928. Made many wonderful albums and collaborations with Benny Golson, Jerry Mulligan, Chet Baker. Here is an album with the great tenor man, Benny Golson. And we are going to hear a tune entitled Blues On Down.

0: That is Art Farmer from 1958 and the album entitled Modern Art with a track called Fair Weather. Before that, we had a tune from Art Farmer with Benny Golson, and that one was a blues called Blues on Down. And no reason, just felt like celebrating the music of Art Farmer, who is born in Council Bluffs, Iowa. Well, in just a moment, a birthday salute to Jim Dreyer, friend of the station and member of, oh boy, let's see if we can, I can keep track of, well, Jim is a founding member of the Beaker Brothers. Jim has played with Orquesta Alto Maíz, and we are going to hear a couple of tunes from Jim's Latin group, Ritmo Cano. He has two albums that I'm going to play a track from. So happy birthday, Jim Dreyer, from everybody here at KCCK. 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Okay, we are going to take a break for an announcement or two, and then we will come back with a birthday salute to Jim Dreyer right here on 88.3 KCCK.
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0: Okay, so this album is from 2000 and... you know what? I can't read the date on this album because we've used it so much. This is James Dreyer and Ritmo Cano, and the album called Familia, a Latin jazz journey, right here on KCCK.

All that jazz from Kirkwood Community College, 88.3 KCCK, as we say happy birthday to Jim Dreyer. And that is from 2019's album, Iowa Friends and Cuban Music. It was our featured album for January of 2020. I remember having Jim come in during my show, and we talked about the album with his Latin group, Ritmo Cano. And before that, from 2014, Familia, his first album with Ritmo Cano. And we heard a tune called Siete. 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Includes an exciting jazz lineup with Joshua Redman, Braxton Cook, the Billy Hart Quartet, and Joel Ross's Good Vibes will all perform at Club Hancher, while Snarky Puppy will play on the main stage. And for the holidays, the Preservation Hall Jazz Band and the Stella Cole Quartet perform. You can get your tickets online at hancher.uiowa.edu. Saul Luperoff with you for this Sunday, as always, until 1 o'clock. Murray Kent will take over with Big Band Memories. And you can get the first word on new jazz releases along with KCCK programs and events when you subscribe to our email newsletter. 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Okay, got a request for some Curtis Fuller, the great trombonist. This is an album from 2002, and we're going to hear a song called Sea Hips Blues.

That's a track from the brand new album from bassist John Clayton. And the album is called The Tuo Duo Project. Each tune on this album has a different guest artist. And that was John, along with Renee Marie, thank you, with Come Sunday. As we are now, top of the hour. Good afternoon. Thanks for tuning in to 50 Years of All That Jazz. 88.3 KCCK, Cedar Rapids and Iowa City, FM and HD Radio, where we are streaming 24 hours a day at kcck.org.

All that jazz from Kirkwood Community College, 88.3 KCCK. That is Orquesta Alto Maíz from 2007 and Voulez-Vous. As we say one more happy birthday greeting to Jim Dreyer. Jim, a lifelong member of Alto Maíz. And before that, we had tenor saxophonist Houston Person with a really beautiful rendition of I'll Be Around with Russell Malone, Richard Wyans, Ray Drummond, and Grady Tate. Right now, we are going to continue with a new album from Nicholas Payton and Butcher Brown.

Jazz Oasis in high definition. Iowa's Jazz Station, 88.3. KCCK, that's brand new from trumpeter Nicholas Payton, along with Butcher Brown, and their new album on Concord Jazz label entitled A Supreme Blue. And yeah, that was Freddie Freeloader, given kind of a funky remix. As I wish you all a good afternoon. Hope you're doing well on this Labor Day Sunday weekend. 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Hancher Auditorium will present the 5-time Grammy Award-winning collective, Snarky Puppy, on Monday, October 12th at 7 p.m. The band defies labels but has a large following among both jazz and funk fans. 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

0: All that jazz, listener supported, 88.3 KCCK with Pearl Django and Honeysuckle Rose. And before that, a brand new album from saxophonist Mike DeRubo. And he has a new album called Way Out Northwest. As we are approaching halfway through the 12 o'clock hour, and if you would like to find something fun to do and get to know people in the arts, then check out KCCK's Culture Crawl. Dennis Green will preview an upcoming production or arts event, and Hollis Monroe runs down this week's calendar. 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All right, just trying to figure out what I have time to play before 1 o'clock when Murray Kent will take over the airwaves. I hope you all are having a great Labor Day weekend. And if you are fortunate enough to have tomorrow off, by golly, good for you. And right now, here is something from João Gilberto.
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my goodness. That was Dizzy Gillespie with James Moody and the Gil Fuller Orchestra, recorded at the Monterey Jazz Festival way back in 1965. I don't think I've ever heard that album. Of course, that was Groovin' High, Dizzy Gillespie's composition. Before that, the wonderful Brazilian singer, João Gilberto, and a tune entitled I Really Samba. Boy, I wish I had more time. I still have about four or five CDs that I don't think I'll have time to play everything, but there's always next weekend. And speaking of, at 1 o'clock, Murray Kent will take over for Big Band Memories and KCCK. And wanted to remind you of our rebroadcast tomorrow of the Iowa City Jazz Festival. If you go to our website, kcck.org, the broadcast schedule is printed or listed. Let me just give you a few. So at 6 a.m., it will start with the United Jazz Ensemble, 6:40 a.m., the North Corridor All-Stars, 7:30 a.m., Mary Louise Knutson. At 8:50, the Howard Levy Four. At 10:15, Brass Queens. 11:30, Artemis. 1 o'clock, some guy named Saul Lubrov and his funk outfit. Jackson Churchill with Good Question at 2:10 p.m. And then we repeat the order again. If you need to refresh your memory, just go to kcck.org, and on the main page, you will see Iowa City Jazz Festival Labor Day broadcast. So, there you go. Right now, going to have some fun and play some Ella Fitzgerald.

KCCK's Ellington Circle honors our most generous donors who have made supporting KCCK a major part of their community service. Ellington Circle members include Niall and Lois Desdiker, Steve and Meg Griffith, Brian and Marty Stoll, Ron and Stephanie Bacall, and Ed Sayer. 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

Ah, Miss Ella Fitzgerald, recorded live in Budapest. And that was Burt Bacharach's Raindrops Keep Falling on My Head. And before that, from the same album, that was called Crazy Rhythm. Right here on All That Jazz from Kirkwood Community College, 88.3 KCCK. And that'll do it for yours truly, another weekend. And I will be back next Saturday, of course, from 8 a.m. until 12 noon. And every Sunday,

Yeah, about that turns out nicely, as you would expect when Benny Carter is the leader of the aggregation there, the Boogie Woogie Sugar Blues. We're playing some, to start off our program this afternoon, some original Benny Carter 78s, that one on the Decca label, going back to October of the year 1940. So here we are, once again, another edition of Big Band Memories underway from 50 years of all that jazz. Jazz 88.3, KCCK, Cedar Rapids in Iowa City, with additional service to Johnson County. That's on translator K295AC, Iowa City, at 106.9 FM. This programming reminder, join KCCK and Orchestra Iowa for the new season of First Friday Jazz. This coming Friday afternoon takes place as usual in the Opus Concert Cafe. A special second Friday show with Mike Conrad's Hard Bop Express kicks off the new season with an Opus favorite. Conrad leads the sextet of Midwest Jazz All-Stars, digging into the classic Blue Note sound of the 50s and 60s from artists like Art Blakey and the Jazz Messengers, Hank Mobley, and Horace Silver. First Friday often sells out. You can get advance tickets by going to artsiowa.com. Also, I should mention that season tickets also are available, so you never have to worry about getting left out. Friday afternoon, 5 o'clock, in Orchestra Iowa's Opus Concert Cafe. As usual, the first set is broadcast live right here on Iowa's Jazz Station. The next night is the debut of a brand new series, the Opus Blues Review, with Dennis Daddio McMurrin. Tickets, again, at artsiowa.com. All right, on the turntable right now, ready to rapidly spin for us at 78 RPM again. This was originally issued on three labels, actually, Vocalion and OK, and also on a V-disc, going back to January of the year 1940. It's a tune, however, that dates back to 1927. It was a number one hit the next year for Paul Whiteman's orchestra, and then it's been revived all over the place. For example, in 1959, Connie Francis had a big hit with Among My Souvenirs, as did Marty Robbins in 1976. But we're, again, playing fine music with Benny Carter, his alto saxophone. Sometimes he's on trumpet. He's always the leader, and always tasty performances.

Benny Carter really got around back in the big band days. He was on a number of labels. Here we find him on the 35 Cent Bluebird label with a tune that's become a favorite over the years. November 1940 here for Cocktails for Two.

spotlighting once again the amazing alto saxophone of Benny Carter, along with his orchestra and cocktails for two. Now we fast forward a few years, now we're into the early 1950s, 1952, a session that included Oscar Peterson on the piano. This was one of Norman Granz's labels called Norgran, the original 78 here, with Bewitched, Bothered, and Bewildered.

All right. As advertised, Bewitched, Bothered, and Bewildered, with strings there. The ensemble, led by Benny Carter, and again, his great alto saxophone in evidence for us. Sunday afternoon, Big Band Memories with some original 78s as we continue with Benny Carter. Now we dip back to the 1930s from December of that year, 1934, on the Vocalion label. This is a Benny Carter original I think you'll like here, called Everybody Shuffle.

Yeah, I like that too, called Everybody Shuffle. Benny Carter on hand here for a few more fine selections, all spinning at 78 RPM right here on Big Band Memories from All That Jazz here at Kirkwood Community College, Jazz 88.3 KCCK. 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To the forecast, we turn right now, and a pretty nice afternoon. Yeah, this morning was very pleasant. Did a little mowing, and less fun, right? Anyway, not bad out. Right now, we're continuing here with a nice afternoon. Expect a high this afternoon about 82 degrees. Right now, it's mostly cloudy, 77 degrees, current reading here at Kirkwood. Winds out of the east at 10. Tonight should be mostly cloudy, a low of 62, and a carbon copy pretty much of today's high, 82, again tomorrow, Labor Day. And then partly sunny and warming up again. In fact, the warm spot of the whole week will be this Tuesday with a high near 90. Tuesday night offers us the first chance in a while for some showers and maybe a thunderstorm. And that's Tuesday night. And then a 30% chance of a few more showers Wednesday morning. And otherwise, partly cloudy that day and a high of 84 degrees. So again, cloudy, 77. And the music continues right now in Big Band Memories with Benny Carter on the Mercury label this time. And this goes back to September 1952, bringing back a fine oldie called Isn't It Romantic?

Another winning performance with Benny Carter, and of course the old familiar favorite, Isn't It Romantic? Now we go back to early 1940, January of that year, and we find a tune here called Fish Fry, and the ensemble gives us a rousing performance here, originally appearing on Vocalion, OK, and also on a V-disc. We're spinning this off an OK record right now. It's called, again, yeah, Fish Fry.

Fish Fry again with Benny Carter leading the orchestra there. And as we continue, yeah, that was from 1940. Got one here. Don't have a exact date on this. I'd say it's mid to late 1940s. Small label called Deluxe finds us with this next Benny Carter disc called Jump Call.

Yeah, band really cooking there, entitled Jump Call. Benny Carter, 78. So as we continue, now we find Benny on the Capitol label with another old favorite brought back here very nicely called I Surrender, Dear.

Yeah, a nice rousing version of I Surrender, Dear. Bing Crosby and others did that once upon a time, brought back very nicely again with Benny Carter's band. Now, the next tune is one, Patience and Fortitude, one we played here by Count Basie with Jimmy Rushing, also recorded by the Andrews Sisters. Here's Benny Carter's treatment, Patience and Fortitude.

0: now, even though it's not a yacht. Have patience for the few.
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1: courage, hope and love, faith and fortitude.
2: Now we have a fine tune written by Benny Carter. It's called Key Largo, from a session for the Mercury label.

That's from 1952, a nice one there indeed, called Key Largo. We're playing Benny Carter 78s from the 30s, 40s, and 1950s, all spinning at 78 RPM. Next on the turntable on the Vocalion label, from the last day of August, it was 1939, one here called Riff Romp.

Again, that's called Riff Romp, and again, Benny Carter featured here on Big Band Memories. One of my favorite, rather smooth sound here on the Capitol label, going back to 1945. Another original by Benny Carter. It's called Malibu.

very nice. Yeah, as advertised, Malibu. Again, Benny Carter on Big Band Memories with another fine one here from January 1940. Again, on the old Vocalion label. This one's called Slow Freight.

Yeah, I like that too. It's called Slow Freight, and we're featuring classic Benny Carter sides from the 30s to the early 1950s. This next one from 1936, unusual pressing in this country anyway. It's a label called Imperial and hails from Germany. Anyway, Benny Carter gives us another intriguing opus called Nightfall.

you know. I think it's faded away on us. I like that. I hadn't heard that one for a while. Benny Carter again on the Bluebird label, and one called Taking My Time, back from November of 1940. So, it's 2 o'clock, and a reminder, this is Big Band Memories, of course, right here on 50 Years of All That Jazz. 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Thanks to all of you who have joined us again for Jazz Under the Stars this summer, especially our young artists, Night School, Six-Man Trio, Jazz on 76, and the Chase Beitler Trio. 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Mark your calendar for October. That's when we'll rebroadcast each concert on KCCK's Wednesday special. Got a few more here with Benny Carter and his orchestra. Back on the OK label here, going back to January 1940. For a tune introduced by Fred Waring, vocally, naturally, and his Pennsylvanians, all the way back in 1923. Tommy Dorsey picked up on this in 1937, but it's Benny Carter's turn right here for Sleep.

Now let's go to the last day of August, 1939, a Vocalion 78 right here with Benny Carter, and it's called The Favor of a Fool.

Yeah, more classic music with Benny Carter in London back in 1936. And this one called Swingin' at Maida Vale. The Maida Vale Studios are famous as a legendary hub for BBC sound recording, hosting iconic classical orchestras, rock legends, and pioneering electronic music for nearly a century, along with the great band of Benny Carter right here. Swingin' at Maida Vale.

Well, that was well recorded. Sounds mighty fine. Swinging at Native Ale from April of 1936. So, yeah, time moves along some 90 years ago. I'll tell you, Benny Carter, the music holds up quite well, I'd say. This next one features a guest vocalist with the band, Joe Turner. Benny Carter's band turning loose here on Beale Street Blues. This goes back to October 1940.

Yeah, it ends just like that, naturally. Another jazz classic with Joe Turner and Benny Carter, Beale Street Blues. Now we go back to the Columbia label and a fine session here from October 1933. The record is Blue. They called it the Royal Blue label. Came out for a couple years in the 1930s, 32, 33, thereabouts. Anyway, Devil's Holiday, more classic Benny Carter.

0: The flute in there. It's kind of a surprise, something you don't hear too often on jazz records. Anyway, another nice one with Benny Carter called Devil's Holiday.
1: 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Blue Note Society members include Angela Friedman, Michael and Susan McDermott, and Marva Abel and Richard Knadel. 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KCCK.

Some nice music as we continue this afternoon. That's the final selection with Benny Carter and his Harlem Club Orchestra build there on the Columbia label. That was the flip side of the one we heard before that, Devil's Holiday, called Symphony in Riffs. Now we turn our attention to another great band of the 1930s, Chick Webb and his orchestra. And we'll also be featuring his great vocalist, of course, a young Ella Fitzgerald. This is another fine selection of tunes from the series we've been featuring on Big Band Memories the last few weeks, the Franklin Mitt Greatest Recordings of the Big Band Era. Definitely an epic set of music with some 100 sides, or 200 sides actually, 100 discs, 50 albums, 50 double albums of great music. Anyway, it's Chick Webb's turn right now, and Ella is in the lineup here with Jack Clapham's Here Comes Charlie. Yeah.

Whew, all right. Powerhouse drumming of Chick Webb, yeah. And they said there was a vocal. I didn't hear a vocal, but that's very nice anyway. Ella will be along, I can guarantee you, in a bit here, as we feature classic recordings with Chick Webb's band. Here's an earlier side. It's billed as Chick Webb's Savoy Orchestra on the Columbia label going back to January 1934. One here called Let's Get Together.

That's one of the things, I think I've mentioned this before, that I like about these sides from the Franklin Mint collection of great big band recordings, is not only do you hear the big hits, we'll hear, for example, A Tisket a Tasket a little bit later on, big hit for the band, the biggest hit for the band, really, but also the obscure numbers, well worth the reviving there, like Let's Get Together. It's Chick Webb, his drums, his orchestra, and his great vocalist Ella Fitzgerald on hand here. If Dreams Come True, the first recording of this fine tune from 1934.

0: lost me a little fast pencil. Won't someone help me find the fast and make me happy again, again?
1: Was it green?
0: No, no, no, no.
1: Was it red?
0: No, no, no, no.
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0: 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Just a little yellow basket. A little yellow basket.
2: There you have it, Minseller Plus. Gan McWeb, Ella Fitzgerald on Big Band Memory on this Sunday afternoon. 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Dates coming up Saturday, September 19th at the Paramount Theater in Cedar Rapids, and then Sunday, September the 20th at the Boxman Concert Hall, University of Iowa campus in Iowa City. 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Fine instrument here. And a tune that we've played more in our version, the tune called Blue Blue, was introduced by none other than Benny Carter and his orchestra in 1933. Years went by in April of 1936. Mr. Henderson picked up on the tune in December of that year, 1936, for this classic recording, again, with Chick Webb.

Yes, another amazing performance with Chick Webb, drums, his band, and Gershwin Music, of course. Liza, All in the Clouds, will roll away. We've got a tune here I don't think played before, Big Pen Memories. And Ella Fitzgerald hands the vocal. The tune here is Crying My Heart Out for You.

That hour we got the fine Fitzgerald rare broadcast from the Savoy Ballroom in 1940. But right now, we continue with music from this fine album on the Franklin Nut label, Greatest Hits of the Big Band Era. Can we hear with a song called Undecided? A little background here. A tune written by Charlie Shavers, a great trumpet man. The tune acquired a name when Shavers sent it to his music publishers and received a telegram asking the name of the work. Shavers answered, Undecided, because he had not named yet. The publishers took it for the name of the song. So here we go. Undecided now. 1938. Fine recording again with Chick Webb and Ella.

As we continue, the next tune again features Ella Fitzgerald with The Vault. The tune had a bit of popularity 90 years ago in 1906. The first recording was by Bunny Berrigan and his boys, followed shortly by Chick Webb, again Ella Fitzgerald, also done by Don Rett's orchestra. Here's the Chick Webb treatment a little bit later on.

Got time for a couple more here with Chick Webb, and Ella Fitzgerald chiming in here on the next one as well. The tune Little White Lies was written in 1930 by Walter Donaldson. There were some hit recordings that year, and then it kind of languished until July 1939, when it was brought back successfully by Chick Webb's band, again with Ella doing the vocal Little White Lies.

Yeah, I like that. I haven't heard that one for a while either. Little White Lies, of course. Ella, the Chick Webb Orchestra for us. Big Band Memories, they've got one more tune for us here. Little novelty opus called You'll Have to Swing It, Mr. Paganini.

Yeah, I like that too. Hope you're enjoying our music. We're at the halfway mark here. Another session of Big Band Memories, of course, on 50 Years of All That Jazz. Jazz 88.3, KCCK. 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Hancher Auditorium is presenting the 5-time Grammy Award-winning collective Snarky Puppy on Monday, October 12th at 7 p.m. The band defies labels, but they've got a large following among both jazz and funk fans. More info and tickets go to hancher.uiowa.edu. And KCCK wraps up the season by bringing back one of our favorite weekends of summer 2026 with a rebroadcast of the Iowa City Jazz Festival throughout the month of September. The fun begins tomorrow, Labor Day. You'll hear all the main stage performances, including Artemis, Howard Levy, Mary Louise Knutson, Saul Lubaroff, and more. Plus, the students of the United Jazz Ensemble and North Corridor All-Stars. Then, each Wednesday in September, we'll play back the local stage performances on the Wednesday special. So that's more than 18 hours of the best jazz in the nation. We'll also take you backstage to listen in on our exclusive conversations with all the headliners. Remember, it begins Labor Day and continues all this month of September on Iowa's Jazz Station. Now we've got a real treat for you, our Wayback Machine. The location, yeah, we've got that dialed in. The Savoy Ballroom in New York, and the date, the 22nd of January, the year 1940. So we're about to listen in on a fine broadcast on NBC of Ella Fitzgerald and her famous orchestra.

0: outfit with a jacket, a brown and yellow blanket. I sent a letter to my mommy on the way I dropped it.
1: And a great big basket full of ribbons tonight from the First Lady of Swing, Ella Fitzgerald, and her orchestra, playing, of course, in the home of Happy Feet, the Savoy Ballroom, on Lenox Avenue up in Harlem, New York City. Ella Fitzgerald and her orchestra. And our first tune tonight, well, we find ourselves right off the bat in one great big traffic jam.

Yes, sir, traffic jam. One that Ella Fitzgerald got us into, but out of, without the help of the cop on the beat, at any rate. Well, Miss Fitzgerald's going to sing for us now, all about The Lover Is Blue.

Here's a song title that describes what they do up here at the home of Happy Feet most every night. Played for us now in the style of Ella Fitzgerald and her orchestra. Dodging the Dean.

Yes, sir. Words and a trumpet solo from Pat Jordan. And I was confessing right now, folks, that the dear old NBC is presenting music by the First Lady of Swing, Ella Fitzgerald, and her orchestra from the Savoy Ballroom, the home of Happy Feet, up in Harlem on Lenox Avenue,

0: 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I certainly went around the barn for that. Will you sing that, please, Ella? Let me get out of here.
1: Okay.

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I'm thirsty as heck. Will you call over the man with a little water so we can wet our tonsils? Yes, sir. I want the waiter with the water, Ella.

Yes, sir, it's Swing Out, and it's time for us to tell you that swinging out for the past session, you've been listening to Ella Fitzgerald, the First Lady of Swing, and her orchestra, playing in their usual spot, the home of Happy Feet, the Savoy Ballroom, up on Lenox Avenue in Harlem, New York City.

Ooh, I'll tell you, much enjoyment there with a little air check recording, of course, with Ella Fitzgerald, her orchestra, as they sounded in January 1940 on NBC Radio for us this afternoon on Big Band Memories. Tunes including the opening theme, of course, of Tisket a Tasket, one written by Artie Shaw and popularized by him, and Ella's group took on the tune called Traffic Jam, followed by A Lover is Blue, a Larry Clinton tune, then a tune called Dodging the Dean, and then Tain't What You Do, It's the Way That You Do It, tuned by Trummy Young and Cy Oliver, that got around quite a bit. I'm Confessing That I Love You, Blue Lou, which we heard earlier with the Chick Webb Orchestra. They brought that back for us. And then What's the Matter with Me, I Want the Waiter with the Water, and the closing theme, Let's Get Together. So, Ella Fitzgerald, one of our regulars here, of course, on Big Band Memories. And let's make it official. 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So, let's continue right now. I'm going to switch gears here and present a band we haven't featured for a while. It's Xavier Cugat and his orchestra. Selections from two sets here, two albums, the Franklin Mint Greatest Recordings series again, giving us five selections, and then some more from a double CD set called The Original Mambo King, 40 Legendary Hits. So we'll hear some of the best of Xavier Cugat as we continue. Plus, we'll have a remote broadcast again on NBC from the summer of 1941, a bit later on, commencing now with a tune written by Cugat, and one of his first successes, this recording. He's done this a number of times. I think this is the original one. From August of 1933, My Shawl.

Yeah, I like that. Hadn't heard that one for a spell. My Shawl, August 1933. Kugge gives us a little novelty now. His wife, Abby Lane, and Otto Bolivar doing a vocal here on Chiquita Bacana.

Not Chiquita Banana, but Chiquita Bacana or Bacana. I think we got that right there. Cougar Classics here on Big Band Memories. An earlier slide again here with Lena Romay doing the vocal. Chio Chio from July 1942.

Yeah, classic music with Xavier Cugat. We'll change pace if you're enjoying our tunes here as we continue. One of my favorite by Coogie goes back to, goes back to April 1935 and appearing originally on the Victor label. Don Reed is the vocalist. It's Xavier Cugat's Waldorf Astoria Orchestra and the Lady in Red.

Yeah, there's jaunty music. Jaunty music for sure. I always like that. The Lady in Red, Xavier Cugat for us on Big Band Memories. Now the tune, when I mention the name of this tune, you always think of Desi Arnaz because of I Love Lucy, Babaloo. But actually, Desi recorded it in 1947 initially, but Cougie with his Waldorf Astoria Orchestra recorded it earlier back in 1941. So here we go with the Cugat version of Babaloo.

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Chicka Chicka Boom Chick. That's the name, and the vocal again by Lino Romay.

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It came down the Amazon from the jungles, where the natives greet everyone they meet, beating on a tum-tum. Boom chick boom chick boom chick boom chick boom chick boom chick boom. 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

Now we have a familiar favorite with a Latin American tinge, if you will, Perfidia. We played this a few weeks ago by Jimmy Dorsey's orchestra, where the subtitle of the tune was Tonight. Anyway, here's an original version with Xavier Cugat and his Waldorf Astoria Orchestra, and this goes back to 1939, Perfidia.

Classic recordings with Cougat, Xavier Cougat and his orchestra for us on Big Band Memories. Just a minute or so past 4 o'clock, reminding you, 50 years of all that jazz, Jazz 88.3, KCCK, Cedar Rapids and Iowa City, streaming worldwide on the KCCK mobile app and at kcck.org. 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Hancher Auditorium's 2026-27 season includes an exciting jazz lineup: Joshua Redman, Braxton Cook, the Billy Hart Quartet, and Joel Ross's Good Vibes will perform Club Hancher sets, while Snarky Puppy will play on the main stage. And for the holidays, the Preservation Hall Jazz Band will be in town, and the Stella Cole Quartet also performing. 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Let's continue with Coogie, tune introduced by Bing Crosby in an early 30s film called Going Hollywood, an all-time favorite. The Cougat Touch here with Temptation.

Yeah, it's just like so. Temptation. Xavier Cugat on Big Band Memories. And another classic here. Tune is called Brazil. A few weeks ago, we played the hit version by Jimmy Dorsey's orchestra. Here's Cugat's treatment of Brazil with Carmen Castillo and the Cugat Chorus. Brazil.

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It goes back to March 1941 on the Columbia label. It's Kugat's, again, Waldorf Astoria band, and La Cucaracha.

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More successful recordings with Xavier Cugat for our song Big Band Memories, vocalist billed as La Chata, and of course the tune La Cucaracha. Now one called La Paloma, or The Dove, another Columbia disc going back to May 1945. Vocalist is Hermanus Boyd.

It said something about a vocal. Did I miss something there? Anyway, very nice version of La Paloma. The tune, the melody, going all the way back to circa 1894. We're listening to Cougat Classics on Big Band Memories. Guess who's the vocalist, the guest vocalist on this next one? Yes, Mademoiselle Dinah Shore with the band.

Yes, fine music with Xavier Cugat, The Breeze, and I. Again, the vocal contributed by Dinah Shore. That was a hit for Jimmy Dorsey, as is this next one, Amapola, Pretty Little Poppy. Cugat's version features Carmen Castillo and the chorus.

Here's a familiar tune. I think you might recognize this when the band gets going. It's La Chepinakis. Is that the correct pronunciation? Hope so. Anyway, also known as the Mexican hand clapping song. A traditional favorite here, again, with Xavier Cugat.

Don't think we played that before here on Big Ben Memories. It's Classic Cougat as we continue. And a little bit later on, we've got a fine and rare broadcast recording of the band in 1941. But first, a few more fine sides here from, this one's on the Columbia label, and it's from June of 1945. It's from a film that I don't think anybody remembers called Holiday in Mexico, but the tune is a lot of fun. It's the Walter Winchell Rumba.

Yeah, the Walter Winchell Rumba for us. Big band memories in the, in closing stretch here, the last half hour of our program this afternoon, with some more Coogie classics as we continue. In 1951, June 6th to be precise, on the Columbia label, he picked up on a tune that had been kicked around for about 20 years. And it turns out nicely here, as you would expect, The Peanut Vendor.

Yeah, giving the trumpet man unveiled there. Nice workout. The Cougar treatment of the peanut vendor. And let me remind you here, this is Iowa's Jazz Station. Listener-supported, Jazz 88.3 KCCK. 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Shows include tribute bands playing the music of the Eagles, Garth Brooks, legendary music duos, as well as the hits of the 50s and the 70s, plus the Corridor's own Oceana. One association membership admits you to as many as 11 concerts. Like more info, go to crcommunityconcert.org or give them a call at 319-540-2301. Again, let me run these details by again. crcommunityconcert.org, phone, 319-540-2301. Fine tune now written by the great Cuban composer and pianist Ernesto Lecuona. The tune was written in 1927, Siboney. Cugat's Waldorf Astoria Orchestra with this Victor recording is from February 1940.

0: Oh, I like that too. Classic Goo Got, big band memories, with a real rarity here. It's from the summer of 1941 on NBC Radio. We are going to tune in to a remote broadcast with the Goo Got Orchestra. And a little footnote here, the master of ceremonies, Burt Parks. Yes, Burt Parks. Best known for hosting the annual Miss America telecast from 1955 to 1979. But let's get to the program here without further ado.
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1: Rumba, the rhythm that's all the rage. 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So Camels bring you the Rumba King himself, Xavier Cugat.

Stuttgart's Cuban singer, Miguelito Valdez, strongly believes in love at first sight. Trouble is that every time you see a pretty girl, you simply have to meet her. And to meet her, Miguelito says, is to fall in love again. This fascinating process goes on in every language, of course, but Miguelito describes it in his own personal patois. The title is Yo Te Namora, which means, to no one's surprise, I'm already in love. Miguelito Valdez.

This is the Cougat Show for Camel Cigarettes. Music in the South America manner with songs by Carmen Castillo, Miguelito Valdez, and Lina Romar. One of Cougat's proudest possessions is a signed photograph which hangs in his rooms. The inscription reads, "To my true friend from one of his admirers." It's signed by Spain's immortal composer, Granados. Cougat pays tribute to the memory of his friend with a magnificent new version of Granados' famous Spanish dance.

0: 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Big Band Memories right here on 88.3 KCCK. Murray Kent along with you. Remember, 4 hours we do it between 1 and 5. A couple messages here, and then we got a few more tunes to round out the program this afternoon on All That Jazz from Kirkwood Community College, Jazz 88.3 KCCK. Jazz 88.3 is a great way to start the workday. Wake up with Bob Stewart every weekday morning. George Norman has concise news updates, but the focus is on getting your day started with great music instead of a lot of talk. Join Bob and George tomorrow morning, starting at 6 on Iowa's Jazz Station. 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And here's one. I don't think we've played this one before either. It's the saga of Minnie from Trinidad. Vocal by Margot. Margot have a last name or not? They're not telling us. Anyway, this is from a film called Ziegfeld Girl.
1: Aye, aye, aye.
2: They call me Minnie from Trinidad.
1: Aye, aye, aye.
2: I'm not so good, but I'm not so bad.

April 1941. Yeah, another Cougar favorite there. Minnie from Trinidad, naturally. And time for a couple more here. One we've not played before, or at least not for quite a spell, called Come to the Mardi Gras. The vocal by Aladdin and the Boyd Triplets, we are told.

Yeah, I think they've gone away, except we brought them back here for one more tune to close off our program this afternoon, right here on 50 Years of All That Jazz, Jazz 88.3 KCCK, Cedar Rapids in Iowa City, streaming worldwide on the KCCK mobile app and at kcck.org. All right, our final tune this afternoon is another familiar favorite here. It's one you might recall from yesteryear by Ethel Smith, and others did this. Anyway, it's Kugat's treatment of Tico Tico with Elena Verdugo doing the vocal Tico Tico.

you're getting late. If I'm on time, cuckoo, but if I'm late, woo woo, though my heart is gone to pain, I want to wait. But just a birdie and a birdie who goes nowhere, he knows of every lover's lane and how to go there. For in affairs of the heart, my dick is terribly smart, he's always dead, he's sentimentally at the start. Oh, I hear my little tickle tickle calling, because the time is right and trees are not falling. I love the nuts, cuckoo, cuckoo, when the clock tickle, tickle, tickle, tickle, tickle, ta. Oh, tickle, tickle, tickle, tickle, tickle, ta. Tickle, tickle, tickle, here's a cuckoo in the clock. And when he says cuckoo, he means it's time to woo. It's tickle time for all the lovers in the block. I've got a heavy day, it's tickle, tickle, tell me, is it getting late? If I'm a time cuckoo, but if I'm late, woo woo, the one my heart's gone to me, no more to wait. But just a birdie who goes nowhere, he knows of every lover's lane and how to go there. For in affairs of the heart, my tickle's terribly smart, he tells me that he's sentimentally at the start. Oh, I hear my little tickle tickle calling, because the time is right and shades are not a falling. I

From Quality Radio Productions, it's another edition of the Jazz Scene. I'm Jake Longwell, opening the hour with a trio from Poland, fronted by pianist Marcin Wasilewski, with Sławomir Kierkiewicz on bass and Michal Miskiewicz on drums, from their ECM Records release, January. This one's called The Young and Cinema.

That's French bassist Cédric Caillaud and his trio, Patrick Cabon on piano and Philippe Soirat on drums, with special guest American saxophone great Harry Allen. The album Emma's Groove, we heard Yours Is My Heart Alone. Canadian Vibes player Craig Scott before that, the album Introducing the Craig Scott Quintet, with a style very reminiscent of late 50s cool jazz. With Tony Foster on piano, Corey Weeds on sax, Ross Botten on bass, and Joe Poole on drums, we heard Corner Table. And we began that set, and also the hour, with a trio from Poland, fronted by pianist Marcin Wasilewski, The Young and Cinema, the name of the track, from the album January. We'll begin this set with more jazz from Canada, this time from Eastern Canada, Montreal to be exact, and a trio fronted by pianist Jean-François Grul, with Norman Lachapelle on bass and Pierre Tanguay on drums, the album Groove, the track Go For It.

That's a band co-led by two veterans of traditional jazz, pianist Ralph Sutton and clarinetist Kenny DeVern, Gus Johnson rounding out the trio on drums. The album, Ralph Sutton and Kenny DeVern, sessions recorded in 1980, reissued on CD thanks to the Chiaroscuro label. We heard St. Louis Blues. Vocalist Barbara Morrison before that from her album I Love You, Yes I Do, with Houston Person on tenor sax, Stuart Elster, piano, Rich Simon on bass, and Lee Spath on drums, and a piece which is better known as an instrumental, I think. It was a huge hit for Hugo Winterhalter in the 50s, and Gene Ammons also covered it on his album Boss Tenor in the early 60s. It was Canadian Sunset. And speaking of Canada, we began the set with the Jean-François Grulle Trio from Montreal, and the album Groove, we heard Go For It. You are listening to The Jazz Scene. I'm Jake Longwell. If you want to get in touch with the program, our email address is qualityradioproductions@gmail.com and our website, qualityradioproductions.blogspot.com. You're listening to program 2301. We'll begin our final set of the hour with Frank West on flute. On many of his recordings, Frank would often switch between flute and tenor sax. This, however, is a track from one of his all-flute sessions, the album The Flute Mastery of Frank West, sessions recorded in 1981, with Chuck Wayne on guitar, Tommy Flanagan on piano, George Mraz on bass, and Ben Riley on drums. Here is Lover, Come Back to Me.

0: That's a quartet fronted by Pittsburgh, Pennsylvania area drummer Roger Humphreys. The album Chicken on the Hill with Will, with Don Alico on sax, David Budway on piano, and Dwayne Dolphin on bass, we heard A New Kiss. David Budway also recorded his own version of that piece on one of his trio albums for the Max Jazz label. Before that, more Canadian jazz, this time a band fronted by violinist Lenny Solomon. The album The Gershwin Sessions, with Reg Schwager on guitar, Phil Dwyer on piano, Shelley Berger on bass, and Barry Romberg.
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1: Hello and welcome to an all-new top 10 list for this week's Jazz Most Wanted Countdown. I'm Joseph Dallas, and it's time to reveal the songs and artists that make up the best in jazz. Sit back, relax, and take in the great music we have for you today. First up today, drummer Reed Hoisin's taking us home with his group's latest release. Hailing from Pittsburgh, Pennsylvania, this jazz man has certainly made a name for himself in the music world. His newest endeavor with the Reed Hoisin Project, Home, features the talents of sax and flute player Keith Bishop, pianist and organist Billy Test, bassist Tony DePaulis, percussionist Hugo Cruz, and the one and only Dan Wilson on guitar. Enjoy Reed and his band's take on the Crusaders' Put It Where You Want It.

Jan Harbeck and his quartet have been making big waves in the jazz community for quite some time now. But what is the secret to their success? Well, for nearly two decades, these four musicians have all remained a part of their group. That's right, there's no switching out players here. And their personal compatibility makes for more than just enjoyable recording sessions. You can hear the good nature of their relationship in the music. With Danish sax man Jan Harbeck leading the way, this album's a conversation that you won't want to end. Take a listen to Jan's original composition, Out of the Blue.

Come take a trip to the Mambo Inn with Jeff Rupert and his quartet. Composed by Mario Bauza, Grace Sampson, and Bobby Woodland, this tune has become one of the most well-known and beloved pieces in the Latin jazz collection. Jeff never fails to deliver a stunning performance that makes the old feel new again. And with his grade-A lineup of jazz superstars behind him, there's nothing this cat can't swallow.

Next up, we've got a duet that puts the spotlight on two legendary guitarists, Dave Stryker and Paul Ballenbach. If you're not familiar with Stryker from his prolific career as a leader, which includes having over 35 albums to his name, you may know him from his work with artists like Jack McDuff and Stanley Turrentine. And Ballenbach is no slacker either, having played with the likes of Arturo Sandoval, Joey DeFrancesco, and Charlie Byrd. He's got a portfolio that speaks for itself. Listen to these two jam on A Portrait of Diana.

Guitarist Sergio Pereira just keeps shining, and his fifth record, Colors of Time, may be his brightest work yet. A Brazilian native, this musician was born to carry on the rhythms of his heritage. Sergio and the talented performers joining him lay down a bossa beat that you'll never be able to get out of your head, and you won't want to. Check out Keep Shining off of Colors of Time.

Seamus Blake with a rendition of Come Dance With Me. That's another great track off of his tribute album to the great Eddie Harris. Eddie's known for more than just his prolific career as a saxophonist. You may know him for bringing the world the electrically amplified saxophone, hence his nickname, the Electrifying Eddie Harris. Seamus rocks the room with this modern update to a true classic. Coming up next, Nicole Zoraitis puts her own spin on a beloved jazz standard in the last part of her epic suite, The Devil I Knew. In part 5, The Requiem, Nicole faces facts and decides to accept what has happened to her relationship. Nothing gets this point across better than I Get Along Without You Very Well, Except Sometimes, a classic tune written by Hoagy Carmichael in 1939. The origin of the lyrics presented somewhat of a mystery. After receiving a poem from an author listed as J.B., Hoagy used the writing in his composition. The author wasn't revealed to be Jane Brown Thompson until the 50s. Let's check it out.

A classical piece redone in a jazz style? Surprising though it may sound, that's exactly what trumpet player Shunzo Ono gives us in a live performance at the iconic Joe's Pub venue. Taking on Beethoven's Moonlight Sonata, especially in a way that makes it sound fresh, is no simple task. Quote, I really had to immerse myself in the Moonlight Sonata, but the arrangement needed to reflect me, to carry my own signature, Shunzo says. Inspired not only by Beethoven's musical skills, Shunzo's deep admiration for the composer's ability to push through life's hardships was important in his decision to play the piece. Enjoy.

The Joe Sirian Motor City Jazz Octet presents to us Nature Boy, a tune written by songwriter Eden Abez, originally released in the 40s by Nat King Cole. The song, written about a group of hippies called Nature Boys, led to significant career progression for Cole and has been covered by artists from across the musical spectrum, including Frank Sinatra, David Bowie, and Lady Gaga. Take a listen to the Joe Sirian Motor City Jazz Octet with Nature Boy.

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1: Drummer Bobby Sanabria and his Multiverse Big Band putting a groovy end to our show today with La Cartera. 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I'm Joseph Dallas. Thanks for joining me for this week's countdown of the best in jazz. 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